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9: Here's your X-1071 Tri-State Forecast. A severe thunderstorm watch continues until 9 p.m. tonight. Chance of thunderstorms tonight, otherwise cloudy skies expected. Lows dip down to about 67. Cloudy skies tomorrow, thunderstorms likely, high temperatures reach up to 79. Storms likely tomorrow night, lows dip down to about 55, partly cloudy skies. Currently 76. I'm staff meteorologist Laura Lockwood.
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Kinda shocking, they want a static with precision. I'm automatic, quarterback, I ain't talking second. 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
6: Here's your X-1071 Tri-State Forecast. A severe thunderstorm watch continues until 9 p.m. tonight. Chance of thunderstorms tonight, otherwise cloudy skies expected. Will dip down to about 67. Cloudy skies tomorrow, thunderstorms likely, high temperatures reach up to 79. Storms likely tomorrow night, will dip down to about 55, partly cloudy skies. Currently, it's 73 degrees. I'm staff meteorologist Laura Lockwood.
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5: Here's your X 1071 Tri-State Forecast. Chance for storms tonight, otherwise overcast. Lows dip down to about 67. Overcast skies tomorrow, thunderstorms likely, highs level off around 79. Storms likely tomorrow night, lows dip down to about 55, partly cloudy skies. Mainly sunny Friday with highs in the upper 70s. Chance for storms Saturday. Right now, 71. I'm staff meteorologist Laura Lockwood.
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6: Here's your X 107.1 Tri-State Forecast. Chance for storms tonight, otherwise overcast. Lows dip down to about 67. Overcast skies tomorrow. Thunderstorms likely. Highs level off around 79. Storms likely tomorrow night. Lows dip down to about 55. Partly cloudy skies. Mainly sunny Friday with highs in the upper 70s. Chance for storms Saturday. Right now, 69. I'm staff meteorologist Laura Lockwood.
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5: Here's your X-1071 Tri-State Forecast. Slight chance for storms overnight, otherwise mainly cloudy skies. Lulls up a low around 67. Cloudy skies expected Thursday, thunderstorms likely. Daytime highs approaching 79. Partly cloudy Thursday night, storms likely. Lows around 55. Mainly sunny Friday with a high of 79. 82, chance of thunderstorms Saturday. Currently it's 68 degrees. I'm staff meteorologist Laura Lockwood.
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2: Here's your X107.1 Tri-State Forecast. Lows around 67 overnight under mainly cloudy skies. Cloudy skies expected Thursday. Thunderstorms likely. Daytime highs approaching 79. Thunderstorms likely Thursday night. Lows dip down to about 55. Partly cloudy skies. Daytime highs approaching 79 Friday under mainly clear skies. 82 Saturday. Chance for storms. Right now, it's 68 degrees. I'm staff meteorologist Laura Lockwood.
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3: Here's your X107.1 Tri-State Forecast. Lows around 67 overnight under mainly cloudy skies. Cloudy skies expected Thursday. Thunderstorms likely. Daytime highs approaching 79. Thunderstorms likely. Thursday night, lows dip down to about 55. Partly cloudy skies. Daytime highs approaching 79. Friday, under mainly clear skies. 82. Saturday, chance for storms. Right now, it's 68 degrees. I'm staff meteorologist Laura Lockwood.
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3: Here's your X1071 Tri-State Forecast. Mainly cloudy skies overnight with a low of 67. Cloudy skies expected with fog in spots early Thursday. Storms likely. Daytime highs approaching 80. Storms likely. Thursday night, lows level off around 55, partly cloudy. Highs level off around 79. Friday, under clear skies. 82 Saturday. Storms likely. Right now, it's 69 degrees. I'm staff meteorologist Laura Lockwood.
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3: Well. 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Mainly cloudy skies overnight with a low of 67. Cloudy skies expected with fog and spots early Thursday. Storms likely. Daytime highs approaching 80. Storms likely. Thursday night, lows level off around 55, partly cloudy. Highs level off around 79 Friday, under clear skies. 82 Saturday. Storms likely. Currently 70. I'm staff meteorologist Laura Lockwood.
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4: Here's your X107.1 Tri-State Forecast. Daytime highs approaching 80 with fog and spots early today under overcast skies with thunderstorms likely. Storms likely tonight, lows dip down to about 55, partly cloudy skies. High temperatures reach up to 79 tomorrow, ample sunshine expected. High of 82 Saturday, with thunderstorms likely. 72, clear skies Sunday. Currently 69. I'm staff meteorologist Laura Lockwood.
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1: The following is a public affairs presentation of Queen Bee Radio, and I'm Rob Spangler. We're joined in studio today by Wayne Wooders, Executive Director of the Platteville Regional Chamber. First of all, thanks for joining us, Wayne.
2: Happy to be here, Rob.
1: So Platteville area farmers are being celebrated with a farmer appreciation lunch coming up. Wayne, tell us a little bit about this event.
2: Yeah, this is an annual event that we work and partner with the 4-H kids. So we've got the Blockhouse Builders 4-H Club that will be putting on the meal. They will be grilling the, we're going to do grilled cheese or ham and cheese sandwiches, chips, milk. We'll have Pioneer Sweets ice cream there as well. But those kids will be doing, working the griddle and packaging and getting everything set. And it's just free for farmers, $5 for anybody else. So
1: outstanding.
2: We just do it out on the front porch. And as you know, we're in a region that has a lot of history of agriculture, and we promote agriculture whenever we can, especially when it comes to educating youth on what we're doing. So these kids are kind of learning the operation. We're using dairy products. They're figuring out how to do a fundraiser and learning that way, kind of getting some business sense, and then all of the proceeds will go to them. So
1: now, what is the date of this year's Farmer Appreciation Lunch?
2: It's going to take place on Tuesday, June 16th from 11 to 1:30 out on our front porch. So there will be more promotions coming up. We'll probably do some posters and flyers and get the word out that way. We've got some great sponsors, so the kids really don't contribute anything but their labor and their time. So we've got Country Kitchen, Grant County Dairy Promoters, and Quick Trip will be providing many of the pieces for this, as well as the Chamber's sponsoring the spot and some of the equipment. So
1: outstanding. Now, will you be able to call ahead orders, you know, ready to take out to the field to the farmers?
2: Yep, absolutely. They can call that morning, 608-348-8888. Just call the Chamber office and get your order in, and we'll take care of it. So we can put those together in a sack lunch and carry it out. Many people choose to, if it's a nice day, choose to just come and eat down in at the Chamber and enjoy Katie's Garden.
1: Absolutely. Beautiful setting right there. And again, this is free for Platteville area farmers. It is for the general public, $5 per meal. And again, the date, Tuesday, June 16th from 11 a.m. to 1:30 p.m. right there at the Platteville Regional Chamber's front porch. So head on out and celebrate our farmers.
2: Yep. Thank you, Rob.
1: Absolutely. Thank you. That's Wayne Wooders, Executive Director of the Platteville Regional Chamber. And this has been a public affairs presentation of Queen Bee Radio, and I'm Rob Spangler.
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6: Here's your X1071 Tri-State Forecast. Thunderstorms likely and foggy early today. Otherwise, cloudy skies expected. Highs level off around 80. Storms likely tonight. Lows dip down to about 55. Partly cloudy skies. Ample sunshine expected tomorrow. High temperatures reach up to 79. Highs around 82 Saturday with thunderstorms likely. 82 Sunday. Currently 68. I'm staff meteorologist Jennifer Vujitsky.
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8: Here we go. Good morning. We are Joey and Lauren. Thank you for being with us today. Good morning, Lauren.
9: Hello. Good morning.
8: Good morning.
9: This week is flying by.
8: Yeah.
9: I'm not sure why, but it is. And right now I don't know where this came from. Somebody brought it to the studio, but it is a squishy popsicle. It's like
8: we have squishies. I got a Hello Kitty squish ball here.
9: So if the show sounds amazingly better, it's because less we're squeezing stress. A squishy while we're talking to you.
8: Did you ever have a Gumby toy? You remember Gumby?
9: Yes, my dad had one.
8: Or Stretch Armstrong? You remember that one?
9: I remember Stretch Armstrong, but no, my dad had a Gumby.
8: That was back in
9: the
8: day.
9: I remember. My dad liked, I don't know, he liked, had Gumby collectibles. It was weird.
8: I'm still trying to find a Labubu, but apparently those aren't popular anymore. The Labubu craze is gone.
9: Stick with the Furby.
8: Yeah. Furby won't let you down. All right, let's get trending stories up next.
9: Who is the most popular person right now? Think of all the famous people. Who is the most popular? And it's next right here on Joey and Lauren.
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2: It's Joey and Lauren. It's Trending Stories. It's Lauren right now. What's trending?
3: Did you see footage of the fireworks truck fire?
2: No.
3: There was a truck hauling fireworks.
2: That caught on fire?
3: It caught on fire, and so fireworks were just blasting all over the highway. Thank goodness everyone is okay.
2: Did it bust through the semi-truck?
3: I'm not exactly sure how the fire started. I think they're investigating it, but there was literally, it was like filled with fireworks.
2: But were the fireworks shooting out into the sky?
3: I mean, it wasn't like a fireworks show. It was just like explosions.
2: Oh, okay.
3: Like sparks and explosions, like you would think if... You know, 500 fireworks set off at
2: once. Dude, if I was driving on the freeway, I'd just pull over and be like, well, let's watch. Might as well. We're here. It's the grand finale.
3: They shut down the traffic in both directions to clean it all up. So I'm sure people got somewhat of a show. Thank goodness everyone's okay. I'm actually amazed no one got, like, there were no injuries reported.
2: Yeah.
3: Like, for the driver of the truck, like, I thought for sure something would happen.
2: So now we're going to have a fireworks shortage this summer. They're going to be like, sorry, guys.
3: Probably.
2: You know.
3: A big old truck they caught on fire.
2: I have friends that do the firework tents, like, on the side. It's the side hustle.
3: Honestly, like, I've never thought about that. It's a good side hustle.
2: Yeah.
3: Like, fireworks are expensive.
2: Maybe we just set up in our driveway and we're like, hey, beat the big box stores. Just buy fireworks for my garage.
3: What's the overhead? Like, how do people get them? Like, how do they get them?
2: You gotta have a firework dealer.
3: Yeah. Oh.
2: You gotta have
3: a guy who knows a guy who gets a guy. And
2: you gotta know a guy that knows a guy. Yeah. They call them spark plugs. But yeah, that's what they.
3: That's good.
2: They get their connection there.
3: Who do you think the most popular person in America is? This isn't the whole world, but just
2: in America?
3: Just revealed the number one most popular person.
2: I'm still going to say it, and I don't get it necessarily because I don't think he's a great actor. I'm going to say The Rock.
3: It's not The Rock.
2: Timothy Chalamet.
3: Obviously.
2: Timothy Chalamet. Yeah, that's it.
3: No, it's not Timothy Chalamet.
2: Tom Cruise?
3: Tom Cruise? You think Tom Cruise is the most popular person in America? You know how many people I know who hate Tom Cruise?
2: There's no way it's still Kim Kardashian. There's no way.
3: Joey, she has so many haters. Think of somebody everybody loves.
2: Everyone loves?
3: Yes. Think of the most popular person.
2: Lauren,
3: think of someone that a lot of people love.
2: Who? I don't know anybody on planet Earth that everyone loves.
3: Well, it's not Tom Cruise or Kim Kardashian. Terrible guesses.
2: Paul Rudd.
3: No, that's a good guess, though. I like him.
2: Okay, so it's someone... You should have said who's the most likable. Popular...
3: The list is most popular person. Don't you think popularity includes people that like
2: you
3: that
2: think,
3: person?
2: Oh, so all the popular kids in school, everyone loved them?
3: Not saying that. I'm saying that's, like, the majority. Isn't that what makes them popular?
2: The Rock.
3: No, I said it's not The Rock.
2: Chris Pratt.
3: Female.
2: Scarlett Johansson.
3: No.
2: Sydney Sweeney.
3: No.
2: Female. It's not Scarlett Johansson. I feel like everyone likes her.
3: No.
2: Give me another hint. One more hint.
3: Older.
2: Betty White.
3: She's dead. No. Rest in peace.
2: Meryl Streep.
3: No. It's probably the same age range, though.
2: Older female? Tina Fey? Lauren, I don't know. Oprah.
3: Dolly Parton.
2: Oh, yeah. That
3: Dolly. Makes sense. Everyone loves Dolly.
2: Everyone
3: I don't
2: loves
3: know a
2: Dolly.
3: Single person that doesn't like Dolly Parton.
2: Okay, be honest, though. That's a hard guess to just throw out there.
3: I know, but I just feel like the ones you were throwing out there were so terrible.
2: But you do make a point. I don't know if Dolly Parton has haters. But virtually every celebrity has haters. I don't know if she does.
3: There you go.
2: Okay.
3: I didn't think so either. So there you go. It's Dolly Parton, most popular person
2: Sydney
3: in America.
2: Sydney Sweeney will be the Dolly Parton in 40 years. I think she will. What? Why can't I say that?
3: You can't say
2: that. Okay.
3: You can't say that. New banking data is revealing how much money. New banking data reveals how much money

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1: What? You,
2: I
1: you,
2: thought we need to restart this whole segment you because have, you are very confusing.
1: You have anything that you can compliment me on today? What did I say? You asked for an average date night out. I'm saying $100.
2: And then you went 60.
1: Well, because
2: in this economy?
1: You think it's more?
2: Yes.
1: More than $100?
2: On average.
1: We just went out to eat five people. It was $67 with tip. So you can't tell me that.
2: Yeah, we ate on the early bird special dining menu.
1: And we had a free appetizer and,
2: no
1: and a free
2: drinks.
1: Kids meal. Okay.
2: And we had a coupon.
1: All right. Okay. $187.
2: No. $205 for Gen Z is an average
1: That's crazy.
2: Night out.
1: I would be single forever.
2: Millennials, $252
1: millennials.
2: On average.
1: Stop getting two drinks at every dinner, all right? This is why people are going to date robots.
2: Well,
1: you don't have to pay for a robot.
2: It's because our generation, because I'm an elder millennial, we grew up with only water, no apps, no dessert.
1: Yeah,
2: and now it's
1: kids.
2: Like, oh, I have my own money. I want to get an appetizer now because my dad yelled at me anytime I wanted one.
1: That's true. I think we all grew up scarred with the you only drink water and now
2: and
1: we're retired.
2: Yeah. Because we're not following.
1: When people have their robot girlfriends, is that a table for, it's a table for two, but do you get charged for two because the robot's not eating? So now you can go on
2: a date.
1: You're
2: just charged with whatever you order.
1: That's awesome. So you can go on a date with a robot and just eat your food because obviously the robot doesn't eat their food.
2: Right.
1: So now you're
2: that
1: on a date,
2: yeah.
1: But you only pick up the bill for one person. This is
2: now
1: why
2: you're thinking. Those are some of your trending stories.
1: It's Joey and Lauren.
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5: Here's your X1071 Tri-State forecast. Thunderstorms likely and foggy early today. Otherwise, cloudy skies expected. Highs level off around 80. Storms likely tonight. Lows dip down to about 55. Partly cloudy skies. Ample sunshine expected tomorrow. High temperatures reach up to 79. Highs around 82 Saturday with thunderstorms likely. 82 Sunday. Currently, it's 67 degrees. I'm staff meteorologist Jennifer Vujcicki.

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1: It's Joey and Lauren, and I'm going to make another bold claim. I think once a month, we need to make one bold prediction for the future. It'll be like a time capsule. We'll come back and see if we were right or wrong. I've said that about bowling. I'm like, there's no way in 100 years we're still bowling. I may take that back. We went bowling the other day, and I'll be honest, we had a dang good time. And for whatever reason, our kids have reached the age where bowling, if they have their own lane, they actually will stay on task for like an hour. It's amazing.
0: It's true.
1: Great thing.
0: You got to have the bumpers and the ramp.
1: Yeah, once the bumpers and the ramp and the balls are there, like literally, they're like, oh, yeah, we'll look at my name. We'll go and I'll have a great time. But I really don't see a future with bicycles and kids because of the e-bike. Now, hold on a second. I'm not talking about your really little toddlers, okay? Because I think toddlers, you're not going to hand them an e-bike with a battery on it and say, rev the engine and go. But I'm talking about like kids riding bikes around the neighborhood. Is it not overtaken by the scooters and the e-bikes and all the things have a battery on them?
0: I do see a lot of scooters. And it's not the push, like the Razor scooters that we grew up with. It's the e-scooters.
1: They're fast.
0: Zooming.
1: Yeah, and we can get in a whole conversation. I actually was golfing the other day, and it was like all of us sounded like the most complaining people ever. We were talking about e-bikes and neighborhoods.
0: I'll tell you what's crazy. I see a lot of kids driving golf carts sometimes.
1: Yeah.
0: Just in other, like, all around neighborhoods, even on like sidewalks and streets. And yeah. I'm just like, oh my gosh, like that looks scary to me.
1: But adults, we go walking a lot on, you know, trails, hikes, whatever. And almost everyone's got an e-bike now. I feel like it's been a long time since I've seen just good old fashioned family on bikes, just huffing it and going. I feel like now they're expensive. But I think they've even gotten way cheaper now because there's more and more companies. My bold prediction is the kids are not going to have just the regular bike. They're going to have an e-bike.
0: I actually think like right now that's what it seems like because e-bikes are so popular. But I think a lot of people are embracing the old days. I think a lot of people are trying to have a 90s lifestyle. A lot of people are unplugging more. A lot of people are doing more homesteading and growing their own produce. Like, I've seen this. Now, it's not super popular right now.
1: And we're not doing it,
0: but
1: we've seen it.
0: No, I would love to do that, but I kill everything. I'm not good at keeping a flower alive. But what I'm saying is I see a lot of people kind of going back to the good old days.
1: Okay,
0: like, that's
1: so
0: kind of how it feels.
1: You think 20 years from now, kids are still going to be just riding bike pedals.
0: The bike is not dying. The bike will never die.
1: I'm not saying the bike will die. I'm saying that people are going to be like, where's the battery?
0: No.
1: Have you ridden an e-bike?
0: Pedal bikes are not dying.
1: Have you ridden an, I don't even, what's the road?
0: Ridden?
1: I'm an idiot. Have you gone on one of those things?
0: No. Maybe that's the problem.
1: They are unbelievable. Like, there's no way my parents have them. Now, my parents are in their 70s, and so they're like, yeah, we're done just, you know, huffing it. But literally, I would be on my, I've used my mom's like e-bike before when we go visit them, going up a hill. How in the world could I ever go back? Like, it's one of those situations.
0: Maybe that's the problem. I haven't tried it.
1: And so I think these kids, like, and I don't know. A part of me is like, it's probably easier for them to have a little battery. I don't want them to be super lazy, but like, now they don't have to worry about going up a hill. They can just, go.
0: You know what we should do? We should talk to somebody who owns a bike shop.
1: Yes, great idea.
0: What do you sell more of? Probably the e-bikes, I guess.
1: I'm going to ask my phone if e-bikes will take over.
0: I think you're right in a way that they're still going to continue to be more popular, but I don't think the pedals will ever die. There will still be traditional pedal bikes and mountain bikes. Do people e-bike mountain bikes?
1: That to me is like a specific hobby. I'm saying kids riding bikes around the neighborhood. I'm not talking about cyclists. That's not dying. People that like doing that for the exercise. I'm saying your traditional, let's grab the bike and bike over to the gas station and get some Cheetos.
0: I think the bigger problem is I don't think kids want to ride bikes anymore. I don't think it has anything to do with as much the e-bike versus the non-e-bike. I think kids just don't want to ride bikes.
1: Yeah, well, this is what the phone says, by the way. And I agree. I don't think kids like riding bikes. Like, our kids are not like crazy on it. It says, not completely, but e-bikes are very likely to become much more common over the next 10 to 20 years because they're easier. Parents like them for transportation. They say families that bike together don't like the kids lagging and complaining.
0: Straggling behind.
1: And then they say prices are dropping. Just like smartphones, bikes and e-bikes will get cheaper and cheaper every single year. So eventually, oh, maybe it'll be close. All
0: maybe
1: right.
0: You're onto something.
1: 68719, can you predict the future? Are kids riding regular bikes anymore, or the battery's taking over? It's Joey and Lauren.
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1: It's Joey and Lauren. The phone jinx is coming up. We are ruining a summer camp by forgetting the purified water so they can just drink the hot dog water.
0: Stop it. Yeah. That's going to make me puke thinking about it.
1: Yeah, the phone jinx is next on Joey and Lauren. It's been 24.

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1: It's another
0: Phone Janks.
1: With Joey and Lauren in the morning on X1071.
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1: Toys Done Right Body Shop in Dubuque.
2: It's Joey and Lauren. It's time for the Phone Janks. So we're messing with Christine. So she is in charge of a church overnight camp they're doing at a campsite. And they hired a company to do like a big hot dog feed, barbecue, the whole thing. So I call from the company that's doing it. And hey, we're just excited to be there. But we did forget the drinking water that we were supposed to provide. But good news, we have the hot dog water.
3: Oh my God.
2: And you know what?
3: No.
2: Little salt, little sodium.
3: Absolutely not.
2: Kids aren't going to know the difference between purified, filtered drinking water and hot dog water.
3: It builds character.
2: Yeah, exactly. And it's the Phone Janks.
4: Hello.
2: Hello, is this Christine?
4: Hi, it is.
2: Christine, hey, Jacob, over with catering. How are you?
4: Oh, hey, Jacob.
2: Hey.
4: I'm good. How are
2: good.
4: You doing?
2: Hey, good. I am just giving you a call. I know you've been working with Matt on most of this stuff. But I'm calling,
4: yeah.
2: I'm kind of in charge of getting everything set up at the campsite for you guys.
4: Okay.
2: We should be all good to go. We did hit a little bit of a hang up, so my bad, but we forgot the drinking water jugs that you're supposed to have for the next 2 days. So we're,
4: yeah, that's kind of a non-negotiable. What can we do about that?
2: Well, yeah, no, well, that's why I'm calling, because we do have a solution. So I'm just letting you know, we do have all of our water.
4: Yeah.
2: For our boiling pots and pans for serving.
4: Mm-hmm.
2: So we've got the water we're using for the hot dogs for the camp out. And so what we're going to do is, I think after dinner, we're just going to serve the water that we use for the hot dogs. So the hot dog water. So we'll just go with that route.
4: Mm-hmm.
2: Yeah.
4: Like you'd boil the hot dogs in the pots using that water, and then you'd let it cool and serve them that water?
2: Yeah. So what we're going to do is...
4: Am I understanding your plan?
2: Yeah. Well, again, we forgot all the filtered water jugs because, you know, we have that whole setup. I do want to give you a slight discount because of this. But what we'll do is after we cook all the hot dogs, we'll just use that water and they can just drink that water, which is great. I mean, hot dog water is...
4: The kids can't drink hot dog water. Gross. They're not going to do that.
2: Oh, well, yeah. No. It's not poisonous. There's nothing toxic in it. So, no, it's just water that you use to boil hot dogs. So, it actually comes with a little more salt and sodium, which will probably help their joints, especially if you guys are going hiking and stuff.
4: Oh,
2: so,
4: my God. Can you even – how do you sleep at night? I mean, Jacob, seriously? You're trying to sell this?
2: Well, it's water.
4: Kids can't drink the hot dog water, clearly.
2: Well, it just looks a little different, but it's still water. Water's water. You know what I mean?
4: No, water is not water. No. I'm responsible for these kids.
2: I know that, yeah.
4: There's no way that we are letting them drink hot dog water. Can you imagine what parents would say to me? They're obviously going to hear about it from their kids, and I will make sure they know why it happened.
2: Okay. So listen, I'm just letting you know. I did this right now. I asked ChatGPT, and I said, can you drink hot dog water? And it said, technically, yes, you can drink hot dog water. And it says salt, fat. I mean, it says, is it safe to drink?
4: You're
2: yes.
4: You're asking the robots if it's okay to drink hot dog water. Have you ever had hot dog water, Jacob?
2: I'm not a big hot dog water guy, but I mean, it comes with salt, fat, and nitrates from the hot dogs and some flavors. So, you know, it's kind of a little oily. But again, I mean, who doesn't want a little salt? You could tell them it's super water because it comes with salt and nitrates.
4: Wow. Okay.
2: Okay.
4: Clearly, we need to find a different solution.
2: No, well, I understand that, and I want to let you know, we are going to strain it to make sure there's no chunks of hot dogs when these kids drink it.
4: Oh, my God.
2: So it's chunk-free, which I actually think is a really nice thing that we're going to do, kind of above and beyond.
4: My God. Can I talk to Matt? I don't feel like this would happen with his permission. Jacob?
2: How about this? How about I serve you a glass, and you tell me, and I bet you're going to love it. And I bet you're going to be like, oh, my gosh, I love me some hot dog water. And kids love this stuff. They're on TikTok. Oh, I drink hot dog water. It's kind of a cool little trend, I think.
4: Have you met children? This is No, they are not going to drink hot dog water.
2: Okay.
4: This is an absolute no-go.
2: Well, I did want to let you know, I told you, because of this mistake, we're going to give you a $8 discount because we're unavailable to provide water. So that's going to come off the total bill for all the catering. So you're welcome,
4: amazing.
2: I guess.
4: Wow. Okay, So this attitude is really remarkable, Jacob. Like, you're angry at me that I won't accept an $8 discount and have the kids drink hot dog water?
2: Okay, hold on. Let me just see. Don't tell my boss about this, but I can give you a $9 discount now. So I'm willing to do that, which, again, you're welcome.
4: I can't even believe what I'm hearing.
2: It's okay.
4: What's going to happen, Jacob. You're going to have to get somebody to go and get actual water.
2: So you don't want the hot dog water?
4: Definitely not.
2: Wow. Okay. Well, I'm glad you'll eat the hot dogs. And maybe we should talk to your husband, David, because this is Joey from Joey and Lauren, and this is the Phone Janks. And you're definitely going to have water at this camp out. I'm sorry.
4: Oh, my God.
2: You're sitting there going, I'm responsible for all these kids that go to a church camp, and they're going to be drinking hot dog water.
4: Oh, David is going to get it. God, he totally had me. My brain is exploding over here.
2: Well, it does. ChatGPT, I didn't finish it, but it says, no, it's not recommended because it's super salty and there's nothing nutritious about it. But, hey, you want a little salty water, a little hot dog water, never hurt nobody, okay?
4: Oh, my gosh. My face is so hot right now.
2: Oh, my gosh. I'll take a shot of hot dog water just for you, okay? Just for you.
4: Okay, cheers.
2: Thank you. Cheers. Yeah, it's Joey and Lauren.
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2: It's Joey and Lauren. It is our Throwback Thursday. We are throwing it back to old technology you want to make a return. What is something that you're like, you know what? I would love for this to be a comeback.
3: Oh, easy. Easy. I don't have to think about it.
2: Don't say phones.
3: Oh. I want the beeper. Phones? I got a phone.
2: You want a beeper?
3: I want a beeper.
2: With your phone already?
3: I don't need my phone if I have a beeper.
2: Oh, so you're gonna get rid of your phone for a beeper.
3: I want a beeper. Here. Beepers were dying when I was a child. So, like, they were not... They weren't, like, constant through my life. But I know my dad had a beeper. My mom had a beeper. Like, I remember being around beepers.
2: So, please explain beepers, because you have a lot of people hearing this right now that do not know what you're saying.
3: Okay, so most often than not, people wore a beeper attached to their belt around their waist. And it was like this little device that would go off and beep if someone needed you. So it was like basically just like a give me a call or there's an emergency. And then you'd go and find a phone, make the phone call. It's like a text, but not a full body.
2: Yeah, it was
3: text.
2: Just. It would be if the text only said, "Call me." That's what it would be. Yeah,
3: and it would be like you knew that there was an emergency. So, for instance, and I listen. I'll tell you what Google calls it. Google says, or a pager, by the way, beeper or pager. People call them both. Battery operated wireless receiver that alerts the user to incoming messages via a beep or vibration, and then you know, oh, I got a call, and you may look at me and go, why the H-E double hockey sticks, but I want a pager to come back. Because you know what? I don't want to be reached all the time. I don't want to be able to have this computer in my
2: pocket
3: anymore.
2: Have you ever heard of do not disturb on your phone?
3: I have, but how nice would it be that if my thing starts buzzing or starts beeping, I know it truly is important. It truly is important and I need to give it the attention that it needs. Otherwise, the person can wait to have that conversation with me when they see me next time.
2: But what does your phone look like, knowing how many calls someone gets in a day now? Because we all get probably multiple calls in a day, unfortunately, right? Whether it's spam or whatever. That means you're just, your beeper's, and you're just walking around.
3: I don't think it would be like that with a beeper, because I don't think people would actually try to reach out to me.
2: I'm an idiot. Was a beeper a separate number? How did you reach out to someone via beeper? I never had one.
3: It had a dedicated phone number. It was like its own phone number.
2: That's what I thought.
3: Number.
2: It was like this. Page me. My brother had a fake beeper. We couldn't afford a beeper. And there were some kids in school that got a beeper. And it was like, I think he was like a senior in high school. It was right, like he was going to college. And so, and there were fake beepers out there where it didn't actually work.
3: It was just for show.
2: But it was just for show. Mm.
3: That's like people who wear glasses that don't have a prescription. Yeah. It's just they like it. Just for the look. The
2: Mine's easy. Give me any old video games. Video games now.
3: Oh, that's a good one.
2: Oh my gosh. Have you downloaded the new update? Oh, it's got an update. Oh, and then when you launch the video game, there's about 8 windows that pop up telling you need to buy this and buy that and buy this and buy that and buy this
3: or install
2: trading card.
3: The new. You
2: Stop
3: know what?
2: It.
3: That's a really good answer.
2: You used to be able to put in a video game and literally press the power button, and maybe it would take a little bit longer to load. But you know what? You got to a main menu, and it was play, single player, multiplayer. I'll even give you a little online if you wanted to, but I don't even need it online. These video games now, everything's a download, everything's an update, everything's a patch, it's just ridiculous. And
3: what I would give for the N64. Can I still buy one?
2: Oh, yeah, you can. You just got to make sure they work. Well, you can find them for a pretty good price, but you just don't know how long it's going to last. And because to get it fixed would be ridiculous.
3: If I would have known, because I'm sure we just got rid of my Nintendo 64 because we aged out or something. If I would have known, I would have kept it forever. My friend Jess still has hers that she played with 30 years ago, and now her son plays Mario Party and Mario Kart on it, and it works just fine.
2: Yeah, it's the absolute best. Well, that is Throwback Thursday. It's Joey and Lauren.
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5: Good morning. The Mississippi River level is steady. It's 7.6 feet at Parade of Sheen, 5.8 at Guttenberg, 8 at Cassville, and 8.5 at Dubuque. 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Check them out on Facebook for their music lineup. Two more rounds of storms will be seen across the area, the first in the morning and the second in the afternoon and early evening. The Storm Prediction Center has an enhanced level 3 out of 5 risk for the area. All modes of severe weather will again be possible. Individual supercells will have the capability to produce very large hail and strong tornadoes, especially during the afternoon. Heavy rainfall will again be a risk with these storms. A flash flood risk will continue today. A line of severe storms tore through the area Wednesday, leaving behind downed trees, flooded roads, and widespread power outages. Dubuque County took the brunt of the damage in Iowa. Wind gusts reached 74 miles per hour at Dubuque Regional Airport, toppling trees and leaving water across roadways throughout the area. Thousands of homes and businesses lost power in the city. The outages knocked out traffic signals along Dodge Street on Highway 20 corridor and other parts of the town. Beginning today, the city of Dubuque will provide free collection of tree limbs and branches that were downed as a result of the storms that impacted the city on Wednesday. The final day for this no-charge collection will be Friday, June 19th. Limbs and branches must be placed at the curb or alley line where residents normally set out solid waste containers. Collections will be performed by city crews on the residents' regular scheduled trash recycling collection day. Dubuque County Conservation is searching for volunteers to help with storm cleanup. Wednesday's storms left damage at several Dubuque County parks, including Fillmore Fairways County Park and Mud Lake County Park. Cleanup starts early this morning, and volunteers will be helping with moving branches and storm debris, repairing erosion around camping pads, and helping get the parks ready for visitors. A Dubuque man has claimed a $500,000 lottery prize. 34-year-old Matthew Jackson claimed his Powerball double play prize Tuesday at the Iowa Lottery's main office in Clive. Jackson's winning ticket matched the first five numbers but missed the double play Powerball in a June 1st drawing. His was the only ticket nationwide to match five numbers. The winning ticket was purchased for Jackson by his father, John, who routinely buys lottery tickets for himself, his wife, and their son at Quickstar on Kerper Court in Dubuque. For those stories and more, pick up a copy of the Telegraph Herald or go to telegraphherald.com. The Telegraph Herald is brought to you by TH Media. I'm Courtney Chaffee, and that's your latest Tri-State Area News.
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13: Here's your X1071 Tri-State forecast. Thunderstorms likely today, otherwise cloudy skies expected. High temperatures reach up to 77. Partly cloudy skies tonight, thunderstorms likely, lows level off around 55. Ample sunshine expected tomorrow, daytime highs approaching 79. Low 80s, Saturday, with storms likely, low 70s, clear skies, Sunday. Right now, 67. I'm staff meteorologist Jennifer Vujicic.
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1: All right, next on the show, I will have to deal with haters once again because I've got haters about my dressing up for Toy Story 5 deal.
0: So what you're saying is it's a Thursday. It's a regular day.
1: It's a regular day. I have haters. I will respond to the haters next on Joey and Lauren.

0: X1071.
1: It's Joey and Lauren. For maybe the first time in my life, I will sit here and say the haters may have a point. I have got some haters. I received some hate. And at first, I was like, oh, get out of here. And now I'm like, you know what? Maybe they have a point. Because it was a quick little comment. But the Disney adults have come at me in full force. And I shouldn't be messing with the Disney adults, right?
0: No, there's more of them than there are
1: there,
0: of you.
1: There are more. And that's what I'm realizing.
0: And you actually have a lot of friends that are Disney adults.
1: What if I told you that I was golfing with buddies recently and 3 out of the 4 go to Disney all the time and 3 out of the 4 watch Euphoria? Grown men watching Euphoria and going to Disney multiple times. And I'm the weird one. I'm the weird one. All right? So let's just set that as a framework. But you were talking about the trending stories, Toy Story 5 and all the hoopla and the hype. And I said, you better not be as a grown adult dressing up to Toy Story 5. I better not be seeing a 35-year-old Woody just walking around, you know, in the movie theater. Like, don't dress up. You said that's ridiculous. Let people dress up, right? Because it's probably the last Toy Story movie. I thought
0: probably,
1: they confirmed that.
0: And just don't steal other people's joy if they want to dress up.
1: So I said it, and we have a recent video on our social media of me full-blown hockey sweater jersey on. And everyone's saying, the guy that wears a hockey jersey to work is telling me I can't dress up as Toy Story with my kids.
0: So their argument is, if you're dressing up to support a team that you love,
1: yeah,
0: then you can dress up to watch a movie
1: in fact,
0: that you love.
1: I got a text of someone catching me in a football jersey at a football game and being like, this is the man that says I can't dress up, wear a nice little t-shirt or something to the Toy Story 5 movie. And so for once in my life, I may admit the haters may have a point.
0: So the punishment is we should make you go see the movie opening night as Buzz Lightyear. That's
1: straight
0: what we should
1: up,
0: do.
1: Yeah, and thank you for letting me be Buzz, because Buzz, Team Buzz over Team Woody every
0: time. I feel like it'd be harder to dress up as Buzz than Woody. Woody's easy.
1: Sure.
0: Get a cowboy hat, a little button up, a little, what do they call it, ascot or something. What is it? Bandana around his neck. You know, a little belt buckle and boots.
1: I mean, it's a bright yellow plaid. It's a little much.
0: You can find it. I'm sure you could.
1: So is there a point of, hey, if you're going to dress up and wear all this gear to a football game, basketball game, baseball, hockey, whatever, that those people then on a Star Wars movie can show up as Obi-Wan Kenobi?
0: Yes, I think you can.
1: You think that's the same thing?
0: I think it's similar. It's similar but different. Does that make sense?
1: Yeah.
0: So you're going to a movie, and to commemorate going to that movie, you're dressing up and you're excited to experience that movie. If you're going to a football game or a soccer game or a hockey game or whatever, and you are wearing a jersey, you are dressing for the occasion to support or commemorate and remember and have fun at that game of the team you're supporting.
1: I'm not a huge jersey fan either. Like, I normally wear a generic jersey. I don't like the idea of being like, oh, I'm a big fan of, you know, Johnson, way to go. I got your name on my back.
0: Hold up a second. You'll wear a jersey, but it has to be plain. Like, it doesn't have somebody's name on it.
1: I have bought one jersey in my life as an adult of an actual, like, player. But, like, hockey, they make jerseys that don't have any name on the back and no number. So it's not a specific player. It's just, like, the jersey with the front patch.
0: Sure. So what do you think, you know, we've been Seahawks fans forever. What do you think about the 12th fan jersey?
1: I'm okay with it, but I'm just not a big
0: isn't
1: jersey
0: that the
1: guy
0: only
1: anymore.
0: Option it's either you pick a player
1: or you pick a player, but yeah, there's just something about me. I'm like, I don't want this guy to be like, hey, I'm pretending to be you.
0: That's not what it is. You're pretending to be the person. You really think that means you're pretending, like you're taking on their image or something?
1: No, there's something about, like, I don't want to be like, if they caught eyes with me, be like, look at me, I'm
0: a huge fan of you.
1: What?
0: You are concerned that the guy who's playing on the NFL team, who is in the middle of a game, is going to somehow look up into the crowd, lock eyes with you, and go, what a loser wearing my number.
1: No, maybe I just need to get over myself. Maybe it's a confidence issue of me.
0: I will
1: maybe
0: say jerseys are a risk because I bought a Russell Wilson jersey.
1: Yeah, they get traded all the time.
0: Yeah, all of that. And then I never wore it again.
1: So that's why I kind of am like, no risk. And I can wear a hoodie all the time. The other problem with the jersey, pretty much just wear it to a game. I can't be going Tuesday night at the grocery store in a jersey. I can't.
0: But you can.
1: Well, I can, but I shouldn't. Why can't everyone keep in line with my imaginary rules?
0: Yeah, all no right. kidding.
1: So, haters, I'm going to say you are right. if I am dressing up to go to a game, you can dress up as Woody or Buzz for Toy Story 5. But please have your kids with you, because then if you just, you know.
0: Okay, that is a good point, too.
1: It's Joey and Lauren.
2: You're waking up with Joey and Lauren in the morning. Come along for the ride. Turn it up. 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
1: All right, let's do this thing. Good morning. We are Joey and Lauren. Hello, Lauren.
0: Good morning. I am a little bitter. I'm a little frustrated. So our four-year-old now, it's weird to say, but he got a Lego set for his birthday, and it's a Mickey Mouse clubhouse. Like, you build it, and it's for, like, kids his age. It's really cute. There's the instructions and stuff. And you build it, and it builds the Mickey Mouse clubhouse. So I sat there with him yesterday, and we read the instructions together. We put it together. We're so proud of it. Like, an hour later, he just busts it all up. And I'm like, dude.
1: That's why I like the Magnetiles.
0: I don't want to do it again.
1: I am such team Magnetiles. I think that's my favorite kid's toy right now, because it doesn't take a manual. You kind of just do it.
0: Just build
1: what
0: you
1: need to
0: build. And
1: they can destroy them. But those Lego sets, man.
0: Well, no, because he's like, let's build it again. And I'm like, well, you got to read the instructions.
1: Yeah. I don't. You think I know Mickey Mouse Clubhouse by memory?
0: I'm like, I already did it. You're supposed to build it and then just play with it. Like, don't. So I was sad. I'm like, all my hard work.
1: Hot dog, hot tiggity dog. All right, trending stories are up next.
0: All right, someone has revealed the list of the top five fast food French fries, and I've got them for you next right here on Joey and Lauren. Joey and

0: Here's what's trending with Joey and Lauren in the morning on X-1071.
1: It's Joey and Lauren. It's trending stories right now. What's going on, Lauren?
2: I think we're getting out of hand with the Dubai chocolate craze. I know you've gone off on it, but yeah, Pepsi will be releasing. Pepsi will be releasing a new zero sugar Dubai chocolate flavor Pepsi. Nah, I'm good. I mean, we should try it for the Saturday Snack Review.
1: Yeah,
2: but I think I'm okay.
1: Dubai is Dubai chocolate overrated. Sorry. It's overrated.
2: I don't think it's as good as people make it out to be. I guess I'll just say that.
1: Unattractive dessert ever. It looks like baby poop. Like, that green stuff literally looks like... I've seen that in my kids' diapers before. So, I don't know.
2: It doesn't help that it's covered with the brown and then the green.
1: And then it's like, yeah, it's crunchy and it's got chunks in it. I'm like, I don't need a weird off-green chunky dessert, but go off,
2: queen. People love it. People love it. Would you do this? There is a man that's gone viral. I've seen the video. He lost in his fantasy football league. He came in last, and so his punishment was he had to go trick-or-treating in June. And so he's literally going randomly door to door, trick-or-treat to people's houses. I mean, what would you do if somebody showed up to your house as a trick-or-treat right now? I'd be like, get off my doorstep. Like a grown
1: freak,
2: man.
1: Grown man would freak me out.
2: Trick or treat at my house in the middle of summer.
1: If it was kids, I'd be like, oh my gosh, funny prank. And I would try to find him something. I wouldn't have anything.
2: I guess I could read more detail, but like, he's not wearing a sign or anything that says, I've lost my fantasy football. Like,
1: grown man.
2: He literally is just trick or treat.
1: Probably the police would be called. Someone would be like, nah, we ain't doing this.
2: How would you react? So would you, I guess you have to.
1: Yeah.
2: Fulfill the punishment.
1: You know what the problem is? We have a fantasy football league, and Lauren won, by the way. Congratulations. Come from behind win. I remember that.
2: Thank you. I did win.
1: Very well.
2: I won by 0.2
1: It was crazy.
2: Points.
1: It was crazy. But we never set up anything for the loser. In fact, the winner, it was just you and your girlfriends got to go out for a girls' night.
2: Yeah, but nobody gave me a trophy. I'm still
1: no
2: really
1: trophy?
2: I got no trophy. I got no celebration.
1: Did they pay?
2: What's the point?
1: Did they pick up your tab?
2: No, they didn't pick up my tab.
1: Man, that's rough.
2: I think my winnings, because we all put money in the pot to start, I think I won like $120 or something.
1: Sheesh, that's it for all your hard work.
2: I know. I worked so hard with my
1: You motivated those guys all the time.
2: Fake team.
1: Yeah.
2: When I last second was adjusting my lineup before, like literally forgetting every time, but hey, it worked out. Okay, let's talk about the best fast food French fries.
1: Okay, McDonald's is going to be number one.
2: Okay, you think so? I have the top five. New rankings just came out.
1: I want to give respect to Wendy's. I actually think my girl Wendy's been whipping it up in the kitchen very nicely. And gosh, am I crazy for wanting to throw the Shake Shack crinkle cut fries out there? Because I feel like I've liked those. But every time I've had Shake Shack, it's like I've been starving. It's always been.

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1: They are good. The curly fries from Arby's.
2: Yo, shout out with Arby's and Arby's sauce. Yeah.
1: Yep. And then number three is Five Guys. Those real Idaho cut potatoes.
2: Yeah,
1: potatoes.
2: I should have known that.
1: Okay, and then Wendy's is number two.
2: See, I'm telling you, Wendy's is good. I do know my fries. McDonald's is one.
1: I like Wendy's because they keep the skin on.
2: I like that too. I like that too.
1: I'm eating a potato.
2: Yeah, it's just a vegetable at that point.
1: And number one, yes, is McDonald's.
2: So I got one and two.
1: Well, I mean, and you said Five Guys.
2: And I did say Five Guys. Yeah, that's. Should we be surprised that I know my fries? No, not at all. Love fries.
1: Not at all. By the way, baby birds hatched in a police training motorcycle. There were two little baby birds. They were inside the motorcycle storage compartment. And it's the cutest thing. I've seen the footage of
2: it.
1: Wow. But I have to say, I think my heart has melted because we just had two little baby birds. Or three. Are they three?
2: I've only found two in there.
1: Maybe we'll get into it later, but I have seen life full circle. We just had little baby birds.
2: They're cute.
1: Hatch in our tree, and it is the cutest thing ever. And I think the mom is going to kill me because every time I go and look, she's like,
2: yeah,
1: like
2: mom
1: her little
2: is
1: beak
2: not,
1: just pointing right at me.
2: Yeah, she's not a fan of us using our backyard, which is kind of crazy.
1: Yeah, she's not happy.
2: Didn't realize the mortgage I pay is not good enough for a robin, and that I need to get out of here.
1: By the way, is that the same stupid bird that kept hitting our window?
2: I believe so. That was a territory thing. That was like a hey.
1: Just lucky I don't retaliate.
2: By the way. Birds' nests are amazing, but yet I have never seen any of them. They just pop up out of nowhere.
1: Like, what are they building?
2: You would think this bird's nest, which is, by the way, this beautiful, elaborate thing, you would think at one point hanging out in my backyard, I'd see a bird with a freaking twig in its mouth, and I never do.
1: Or you'd see the construction process.
2: Yeah, I never do.
1: It's crazy. Those are some of your trending stories.
2: It's Joey and Lauren.
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2: Here's your X-1071 Tri-State forecast. Thunderstorms likely today, otherwise cloudy skies expected. High temperatures reach up to 77. Partly cloudy skies tonight, thunderstorms likely, lows level off around 55. Ample sunshine expected tomorrow, daytime highs approaching 79. Low 80s, Saturday, with storms likely. Low 70s, clear skies, Sunday. Right now, it's 68 degrees. I'm staff meteorologist Jennifer Vujitsky.
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0: 1071.
1: It's Joey and Lauren. I saw the most interesting question on the internet. I'm going to ask you the question, and my answer is I'm in a tough spot. $10 million, Lauren. You will get $10 million.
0: Yes, I'll do it.
1: Hold on.
0: What am I doing? I'll do it.
1: The only way you receive the $10 million is if you have to live in the last movie you watched for a year. So you've got to live in that movie, survive in that movie for a year,
0: and then at the end you get $10 million. I don't want $10 million. No freaking way.
1: So
0: absolutely not. That's not good for me.
1: I don't know if we're going to have the same answer.
0: We won't.
1: Okay. Because I watched a movie with the kids, and I am very worried that I will not survive a year.
0: I guarantee you mine is worse. Go ahead. What's your movie?
1: So the last movie that I watched was with our kids, and it was the Bee movie. So I have to be a bee, a bumblebee, survive for a year,
0: and then I
1: get $10 million. No, the Bee movie's great.
0: Movie.
1: Don't say
0: that.
1: The Bee
0: movie is so weird. It's creepy.
1: The girl starts to have a crush and like is turned on by the bee, and that's weird where you're like, dude, are you attracted to a bee? That's a little weird, but no, with Seinfeld, and like it's funny. Come on.
0: Yeah, you could probably do that for 10 mil. I couldn't do mine. No way.
1: The last movie you watched, $10 million.
0: The last movie I watched was Project Hail Mary. I don't want to live alone in space. Alone in space trying to save the planet?
1: But you get a rock friend, right, that you get to talk to?
0: Yeah, I get a rock friend, but I'm not smart like Ryan Gosling in that movie and figuring out how to decode and translate what the rock is saying.
1: So the question is, are you getting the $10 million? You don't think you're making it a year?
0: No, I could not be in space for a year alone, isolated, on a spinning ship.
1: If I'm in the Bee movie, my only question is, am I transforming that world? So I'm not thinking I'm a human that's now a bee that's trying to make it a year, or am I like just living my bee life?
0: That's a good question. I think you're in the storyline.
1: Yeah, like you're just living your life. Okay, so I'm gonna look.
0: No,
1: this
0: you're
1: up.
0: Not just living your life. You're living the storyline. You're not just a bee for a year. You're part of the movie, right? That's what I would think. So like if I have to live in Project Hail Mary, I see myself as I am Ryan Gosling. Oh, unless I'm in the movie with Ryan Gosling for a year, then yes, I'll do it.
1: Oh, that's disgusting. Gosh, that's gross. Oh,
0: no,
1: it's just me, you, and this rock in space.
0: You're telling me I get him as a companion for a year? Why not? Maybe
1: you're
0: going to
1: you're
0: going
1: to
0: Now I have now long, I have someone with me.
1: How long
0: I'm not
1: was he in
0: how
1: long was
0: I'm
1: he
0: saying.
1: How long was he in space in that movie? Do you know? Cuz he may not be ready for a year.
0: Years, I think.
1: Okay, well guess what? I'm screwed.
0: How long was he in there?
1: I'm not getting the 10 million. Do you want to know what the average lifespan of a bee is? And I got to make it a year?
0: Oh, what? It's probably like 3 months.
1: A drone honeybee, which is the males, okay. 1 to 2 months.
0: Hey, it was pretty close.
1: The only bee that lasts long enough for me to get the $10 million is a queen honeybee. They last normally 2 to 5 years. By the way, worker bees, which are female, 4 to 6 weeks. That's it. How sad is that? A worker bee's life is only 4 to 6 weeks on average.
0: By the way, Grace is the name of the guy that Ryan Gosling plays.
1: Yep.
0: He was in space for about 4 years.
1: Oh, so you're
0: but
1: you're.
0: I'm also not telling you the end.
1: Okay. Then you're good. You're in a good spot. I'm done.
0: Yeah, I actually think I would do well. Now that we're putting this out there, if I'm not going to die in some space combustion, and now I have a companion who is smart, he is a scientist, and can make sure we stay safe.
1: It's just you got to roll the
0: and
1: dice.
0: And I'm not going crazy because I have someone to talk to.
1: You just have to roll the dice. So me, I am not rolling. I'm not taking the offer because there's no way I'm going to be the one bee that makes it past the 4 to 6 weeks of lifespan for a year. There's no way. I'm gonna die somehow. I don't know how they die.
0: I think I'll do it.
1: Okay.
0: 1 year, so 10 mil.
1: You can let us know. The last movie you watched, if you can survive in that movie for 1 year, you get $10 million. Are you taking that bet? It's Joey and Lauren.
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0: X1071.
1: It's Joey and Lauren. Makeup or breakup? What did Devin do at the table?
0: Was it disgusting?
1: Yeah. Is it gross? Is it kind of nice? What is it?
0: And it's next right here on Joey and Lauren.

0: Time to make up or break up with Joey and Lauren in the morning on X 107.1.
1: It's Joey and Lauren. It is make up or break up. So Devin went out with Riley. Literally, like, when we asked, hey, what happened? He's like, I know you guys want me to have something that I could maybe point to, but I'm telling you, like, I don't know. You had a scenario that I actually think, like, an outcome that could have happened. Because he said when he texted her, he saw the bubbles type up that she was responding, and then it went away. So when he followed up and said, let's see each other again, he saw.
2: It could be a few things. It could be maybe her phone was just open, and she wasn't actually typing, and it thought she was. Like, I've seen that before.
1: Yeah.
2: You and I have been in the same room and texted or something, and it shows bubbles, and your phone's in your pocket. Like, sometimes there's, like, a glitch like that. Or it could have been she was typing a response and then decided, I'm not going to send
1: it.
2: Or she thought she sent it.
1: Yeah. I wonder about that. She thought she sent it, and she's just like, yeah, dude, I'm
2: waiting on you.
1: I don't know. We'll find out. We got Riley's number. Let's talk to Riley.
3: Hello,
1: is this Riley?
3: Yeah, who's this?
1: Riley, hey, this is Joey and Lauren in the morning radio show.
3: Oh, okay, yeah, I know you guys.
1: Okay, hey.
2: Do you have a second?
3: Yeah, sure.
2: We're calling you because Devin gave us your number after y'all have gone on a date, and he really likes you, and he's just kind of looking for some answers. He told us it feels like maybe you might be avoiding him. Or at least not contacting him anymore, and he's just
3: he's
2: curious why.
3: I kind of am avoiding him.
2: Yeah.
1: Okay. So
2: why?
1: Yeah. What's going on? What happened? Did he do something? Say something? Something on your end?
3: This is so awkward. Okay, so I will say we had a pretty nice date. We had delicious sushi dinner and great conversation. Like, honestly, I was really into it, and we were vibing, and I was really excited. And then, oh my God, I can't believe I'm going to say this out loud. After we finished eating, he literally pulls out like a little thing of floss, you know, like the ones that you pull out, like the string kind.
1: Okay, yeah.
3: Not like the stick kind, but like the string kind, and literally just starts flossing right there at the table and like talking and flossing like everything was perfectly normal. And
1: he didn't say, he didn't say like, hey, do you mind? Or, hey, I'm going to floss real quick. He just starts flossing.
3: Nothing. Just did it. Like, it was totally normal. And I should have been the one to like be just going along with it. It was so weird.
2: Because of that, you don't want to pursue a relationship with him.
3: It was so off-putting, and he didn't, like, address it, and I didn't know what to say, and it was just really awkward, and I was just like, come on, man.
1: Well,
3: but,
1: clearly it's a habit.
2: Know. You know what's crazy, though? And maybe I'm in the minority here, but I'm like, I think dental hygiene is kind of hot. Like, I'm like, I want a guy who takes good care of his teeth.
1: Flossing at a restaurant is hot.
2: It's an interesting place to do it.
1: And then I went to grad school.
2: Let me ask you this. What is the difference when you're at a restaurant and they offer toothpicks on the way out? What's the difference of picking some with a freaking
1: floss? Devin is with us. Devin is with us on the other line. Devin, explain. Yes, please do. Please do.
4: No. Like, look. So it was between when we finished dinner and while we were waiting for dessert. And, like, the only reason I did it is because, like, my dentist, like, I have the biggest fear of, like, dental work or having to have them, like, even just in my mouth doing anything. And my dentist told me they thought I was getting gingivitis and that I needed to floss after I ate. And so, like, I've been freaked out ever since. And so it's just kind of a subconscious habit. I didn't even realize I did it at the table.
3: You could have at least waited until after, like when outside or
1: gingivitis doesn't wait, Riley.
3: Something.
1: Gingivitis can attack.
3: But it was just the time.
4: I've gone over our date like 100 times, and I didn't even think about that because like I didn't even remember doing it because it's just so automatic because like.
3: Oh my God!
4: I remember having like a cavity when I was a kid, and that trauma has prevented that with me.
1: They say this about cars and teeth: preventative work is the thing you need to do. So instead of waiting for something bad to happen,
2: you
1: go in for the oil change.
2: Joey, you'd be grossed out if a girl was flossing.
1: Oh, 100%. Because I don't do well with those little flecks that come off the little wire there. That grosses me out.
2: I just can't imagine saying, no, I would I'm not going to date you anymore. I'm just going to ignore you now.
1: I mean,
2: now.
1: It could have been a water
2: crazy.
1: Pick. He could have, like, plugged it in and...
4: I have one at home, but I'm not bringing that out.
1: Yeah, yeah.
3: No, please, no.
1: Riley, what about this? I mean, I think if the worst characteristic of a guy is he flosses right after dinner... There's women lining up that
2: that's
1: would sign up for a man.
2: Like, I don't think that's a big deal.
1: If you say yes, we will pay for another date. No pressure. We're also going to throw in dental floss for both of you. So you can floss together at the restaurant. It can be a bonding experience.
4: How about I promise not to floss?
3: Okay.
2: Well, now she's like, I don't want to date a guy with gingivitis.
3: Okay.
1: Yeah.
3: All right.
1: Perfect.
3: I'm willing to give it another chance if you promise that you won't do that in public. Thank you.
4: Yeah, no, I'll excuse myself, but just know when I get up, that's what I'm going
1: to do.
4: That's
1: what he's going to do.
3: Okay.
1: He's going
3: in
1: to floss.
3: The bathroom. Great.
1: Man,
3: perfect.
1: Flossing in the bathroom. It's Joey and Lauren.
5: I'm weatherology meteorologist Derek Height with a significant weather update. A tornado watch continues until 3 p.m. this afternoon. A tornado watch means that conditions are favorable for the development of severe thunderstorms over the next several hours, with some storms producing tornadoes. In addition to the threat of tornadoes, very large damaging hail and strong straight-line winds may accompany those storms that do develop. Storms can pop up quickly, so stay up to date on rapidly changing weather conditions and be prepared to take action if warnings are issued. A tornado watch continues until 3 p.m. this afternoon. Stay tuned for additional updates. I'm meteorologist Derek Height.
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7: Good morning. The Mississippi River level is steady. It's 7.6 feet at Parade of Sheen, 5.8 at Guttenberg, 8 at Cassville, and 8.5 at Dubuque. 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Two more rounds of storms will be seen across the area, the first in the morning and the second in the afternoon and early evening. The Storm Prediction Center has an enhanced level 3 out of 5 risk for the area. All modes of severe weather will again be possible. Individual supercells will have the capability to produce very large hail and strong tornadoes, especially during the afternoon. Heavy rainfall will again be a risk with these storms. A flash flood risk will continue today. A line of severe storms tore through the area Wednesday, leaving behind downed trees, flooded roads, and widespread power outages. Dubuque County took the brunt of the damage in Iowa. Wind gusts reached 74 miles per hour at Dubuque Regional Airport, toppling trees and leaving water across roadways throughout the area. Thousands of homes and businesses lost power in the city. The outages knocked out traffic signals along Dodge Street on Highway 20 corridor and other parts of the town. Beginning today, the city of Dubuque will provide free collection of tree limbs and branches that were downed as a result of the storms that impacted the city on Wednesday. The final day for this no-charge collection will be Friday, June 19th. Limbs and branches must be placed at the curb or alley line where residents normally set out solid waste containers. Collections will be performed by city crews on the residents' regular scheduled trash recycling collection day. Dubuque County Conservation is searching for volunteers to help with storm cleanup. Wednesday's storms left damage at several Dubuque County parks, including Fillmore Fairways County Park and Mud Lake County Park. Cleanup starts early this morning, and volunteers will be helping with moving branches and storm debris, repairing erosion around camping pads, and helping get the parks ready for visitors. A Dubuque man has claimed a $500,000 lottery prize. 34-year-old Matthew Jackson claimed his Powerball double play prize Tuesday at the Iowa Lottery's main office in Clive. Jackson's winning ticket matched the first five numbers but missed the double play Powerball in a June 1st drawing. His was the only ticket nationwide to match five numbers. The winning ticket was purchased for Jackson by his father, John, who routinely buys lottery tickets for himself, his wife, and their son at Quickstar on Kerper Court in Dubuque. For those stories and more, pick up a copy of the Telegraph Herald or go to telegraphherald.com. 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
17: Here's your X1071 Tri-State forecast. Thunderstorms likely today, otherwise cloudy skies expected. High temperatures reach up to 77. Partly cloudy skies tonight, thunderstorms likely, lows level off around 55. Ample sunshine expected tomorrow, daytime highs approaching 79. Low 80s Saturday with storms likely, low 70s, clear skies Sunday. Right now, it's 68 degrees. I'm staff meteorologist Jennifer Vujitsky.

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1: All right, Lauren, let's get your cheese, your terrible joke of the day. What do you got?
0: How do you tell the difference between a bull and a cow?
1: How do you tell the difference between a bull and a cow?
0: It's either one or the other.
1: I like that one, actually. Get it off your chest. Whatever you need to confess or admit or complain or rant, we'll do it next on Joey and Lauren. Just when

0: X1071.
1: It's Joey and Lauren. It is Get It Off Your Chest. Your chance to confess, to admit, to rant. We do it with our AI assistant, so you can remain anonymous. Just text it in to 68719. What do we got?
2: Stop putting giant trucks in compact parking spots.
3: I think there's a parking issue altogether. It's like parking big cars in a compact spot, frustrating. But also these people with big trucks are big. And listen, I drive a big car. I drive a big mama car. When people park and it's like they're double parking.
1: Yeah.
3: Oh my gosh. No, let's just stop.
1: I probably shouldn't share an opinion. I just scraped my truck against a parking garage wall.
3: True.
1: So, and it
3: True.
1: Still looks bad. In fact, someone, I showed my buddy and he was like, dude, that's way worse. You were making it sound like it's no big deal. I'm like, well, I'm trying to cope, okay? So, yeah, it's, I have seen people just intentionally, like at the back of a grocery store, just double park because they're like, I don't care. Deal with it.
3: Yeah,
1: and I'm like, yeah.
3: Parking garages are tough because they're so tight and then big vehicles and parking garages. But you're right. Sometimes. So what do? If you have a truck, let me just dive into the compact spot really quick. You go to a lot and it's packed and the only spots open are compact spots. What do you do?
1: I mean, you can try, but guess what? Your butt's going to be sticking out. And
3: oh,
1: that means that you could get hit.
3: Somebody.
1: Yeah, it's just it's a nightmare. So probably everyone in their life, you know, you can maybe have one. Everyone needs like a tiny car and a big car. Big car for your family, tiny car for parking.
3: Options. I like it.
2: Why do people stand directly in front of the baggage carousel? The bags aren't coming out any faster because you're there.
1: No. Disagree. Theft, man. I am obsessed that someone is going to steal my bag from the baggage carousel. I sit at the spout.
3: Are you serious?
1: Yes.
3: Why?
1: Because, well, I just have a black roller bag. Like, my suitcase looks like the most traditional suitcase ever. And someone's going to take it one day. And so, yes, I'm that guy at the baggage claim. I stand right next to the spout. I'm watching like a hawk. I don't mess around. And I will push my way to the front.
3: That's crazy. Because I never have looked at a bag and gone, I want to see what's in there. I want to take it.
1: It's going to happen to me one day. One day someone's going to take my bag and I just know it. I just know it. Have you ever had your bag lost?
3: I have had my bag
1: like
3: delayed.
1: Truly lost,
3: like,
1: or delayed?
3: It was like it came later and I got it. Like, it wasn't that big of a deal. It was on like the next flight or something. It got mixed up. So no, I've never had my luggage truly, truly lost where it's like in another country or another state.
1: My
3: or something
1: goal
3: like that
1: is to never have to check a bag for the rest of my life. Now, I know the problem is right now when we take the kids somewhere, we got to check the car seats. Mm-hmm. That's a doozy.
3: Yeah, that happened to me once where I thought the airline lost the car seat because we traveled with car seats and it didn't come down on the baggage carousel thing. And it turned out that they take those bigger items and they put them off to another side. And I didn't know. So I stood at the baggage claim forever waiting for the car seat and I'm panicking.
1: Like, what are we gonna do? What's gonna happen?
3: My kid's gotta sit in a car seat, and then it was just like on the other side, so not that big of a deal.
1: There's gotta be people that have forgotten. There's gotta be people that have traveled with kids and forgotten a car seat. And gotten on the plane and then forgotten it. I don't know how that works.
3: I don't know. You gotta rent one, I guess. Here's another one.
2: My girlfriend's dad won't give me the blessing to marry his daughter. Should I do it anyway?
1: Yes. Absolutely. Hot take, yes,
3: really?
1: You should. Yeah.
3: Then
1: yeah.
3: Anyway.
1: If you are meant for each other, like, that's what matters. Like, I love your parents, Lauren, but they don't come between me and you, right?
3: So how would you handle this?
1: Not to get all Romeo and Juliet.
3: How would you handle this? We're dating, and you want to propose. You okay over there?
1: I'm playing with a squishy, and it just leaked on me. So
3: okay,
1: I've got,
3: put it down.
1: Okay, sorry. I was playing with a squish Hello Kitty
3: focus on
1: ball.
3: The task at hand, which is, what do you
1: There's
3: do?
1: There's glitter and juice all over my lap.
3: Get
1: I am not
3: get
1: happy.
3: Get the tissue
1: right
3: over there.
1: Oh my gosh!
3: What are you? You shouldn't be distracted.
1: I was playing
3: in the middle
1: with a Hello. It was nice. I was playing with a Hello Kitty stress ball, and it got glitter
3: That's
1: everywhere.
3: A problem.
1: Just a man trying to play with a Hello Kitty stress ball.
3: Okay,
1: a little squishy.
3: But,
1: okay.
3: But say you go to ask for the hand in marriage,
1: yeah.
3: And you're like, "Hey,
1: yeah.
3: I, you know, however you say it, I really love your daughter, and I would love to ask to marry her,
1: uh-huh.
3: And I want your blessing." And if they look at you dead face and say no, what's your next move?
1: Well, I was just doing this as a courtesy. I'll pick up the tab and, yeah, I don't
3: See
1: know.
3: See you at
1: I
3: the
1: just,
3: wedding.
1: Remember when I was fishing? I was fishing with your stepdad, okay? And I'm terrible at fishing, and he was great at it. And so already, they're just pulling up big mouth bass, and I'm like, I think I got something. He's like, that's a rock, right? And I remember he said, this is a direct quote from Lauren's stepdad. I'm not joking you. He said, "You're not thinking of marrying Lauren, right?" And I said,
3: Oof.
1: Nope. my gut reaction, I just went, no.
3: Because
1: I was, yeah. So I literally, we're standing there on a boat fishing. He goes, you're not thinking of marrying Lauren, are you? I said, nope. And he goes, good. And that was
3: it. Oh, well, then what's the point of dating? That's weird. Like, if, oh, no, no plans. Don't like her.
1: Well,
3: that
1: my
3: much.
1: Point was to not get thrown into the lake and buried or something.
3: What's
1: I was
3: the
1: like,
3: point?
1: I don't know. I mean, they could leave me out here for dead.
3: That is get it off your chest.
1: It's Joey and Lauren.
0: You're waking up with Joey and Lauren in the morning. Come on for the ride. Turn it up. 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
1: Let's do this thing. Good morning, Lauren. How we doing?
3: I'm great. You know what I had yesterday? A brownie. And I have not had a brownie in too long. And it reminded me that I actually do like it. It just has to have ice cream. Has to have ice cream with it.
1: I agree.
3: They need to go together.
1: And warm. I don't like room temperature brownies. I'm not a room temperature brownie guy. I'm a room temperature cookie guy. I love room temperature chocolate chip cookies.
3: Oh, but aren't they better warm? Don't you think they're better warm? No?
1: Yeah, they're better warm. But like my mom would make, we call them cowboy cookies. And it's chocolate chip oatmeal. Not raisin oatmeal, not oatmeal raisin, chocolate chip oatmeal.
3: Yes. Chocolate chip oatmeal.
1: I love them too. Love and the reason my mom does it is because you can make a lot more for less because you're mixing in oatmeal with the regular dough. But
3: oh,
1: I'm not joking you. My mom would make like 4 dozen on a Sunday night and then she put them in a zip, like a big bread bag. She put them in our bread basket. Mm-hmm. So you'd open it and you'd be like, oh, I need to make a sandwich. And then there's like 7 chocolate chip cookies
3: Never
1: to choose
3: mind,
1: from.
3: I'm not making a sandwich. Yep. I'm going to eat like, cookies.
1: I'm going to make it an ice cream sandwich is what I'm doing. All right, we are going to play karaoke next on Joey and Lauren.
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0: X1071.
1: It's Joey and Lauren, and it's time to play karaoke. And by the way, if you ever want to play a game with us, let us know. Text us. Say, I want to play a game. Text it to 68719. We'll get you set up. You can be on the radio. World famous, maybe.
0: There you go.
1: Who knows? We got Crystal with us today. What's going on, Crystal? How we doing? Crystal?
2: Good, how are you?
1: Good, wonderful. Okay, for a second I was like, we lost Crystal.
0: She left us.
1: Right, you're going against Lauren today in karaoke. Here is how the game works. I play a part of a song. It stops. You got to finish singing it. Do you want to start or do you want Lauren to start first?
2: We'll start.
1: All right, so Crystal, you're going to start here. Your first song is Too Sweet by Hozier. I think it's

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1: Hey. 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
1: Who's in the car with you?
0: My 8-year-old, 7-year-old, and 5-year-old.
1: Oh, wow. The whole fam.
2: We got a whole choir
1: Amazing.
2: Going on.
1: Amazing.
3: All right. So your first song is good. Now, Lauren, your first song is Stella, Lefty, and Boston.
4: Oh, my gosh.
1: On a train back to Boston, and we're staying out with someone. I don't want to. I like when you're nice to me. What did she say? Wait, on a train back to Boston, and
0: Not
1: we're
0: that.
1: Jumping the gun, and
3: right,
1: I don't know
3: listen.
1: The rest. On a train back to Boston, and we're jumping the gun, and I'm telling you, baby. Don't give it to me.
3: You sure?
1: Yeah,
3: okay.
1: Don't give it to me.
3: I was going to give it to you. I thought when you said jumping the gun.
1: I gave myself a second chance. Okay. I didn't deserve it. I cheated.
3: All right, so back to Crystal and the family. This one might be more your speed, Crystal. We're going to find out. It is I Wanted That Way by the Backstreet Boys.

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1: I'm guaranteed a win. Let's see if Lauren can go 0 for 2, though. Lauren, your second song is Drop Dead by Olivia Rodrigo.
2: Oh,

0: Internet. That's all I know.
1: Kiss me or I might drop dead.
0: Shoot, there's a part where she says I stalked you on the internet.
1: Of course, Lauren would know about stalking on the internet. All right, Crystal and family, you
0: so
1: get
0: confident.
1: A gun. You get a clean sweep against Lauren, so we're going to hook you up, all right?
2: All right,
1: okay,
2: perfect.
1: Stay on the line. We're going to get your information. It's Joey and Lauren.
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11: Here's your X-1071 Tri-State forecast. Thunderstorms likely today, otherwise cloudy skies expected. Daytime highs approaching 77. Thunderstorms likely tonight, lows level off around 55. Clear skies tomorrow, 79. Low 80s Saturday with thunderstorms likely. Low 70s, clear skies Sunday. Right now, 69. I'm staff meteorologist Jennifer Vujicic.

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1: It's Joey and Lauren, and we have the world's favorite smells. Lauren has the world's favorite smells.
0: I do. Researchers just ranked the world's favorite smells. Now, I have a list of 30. Like that's 30 to number one.
1: Maybe just the top 10?
0: Yeah, I know. Some of them are really good. Why don't I go 20 up and we'll rapid fire?
1: Okay, well, you know my answer, by the way.
0: What is your number one favorite smell?
1: I've said this for years. 2006 Subway restaurant when they're baking the Italian herbs and cheese bread.
0: That's not on the list.
1: The Subway restaurants in the mid-2000s was unbelievable.
0: These are things like coconut.
1: Yeah.
0: Or flowers.
1: I'm gonna put gasoline on that list. listen, it smells good. You can't deny it.
0: Okay.
1: It's not healthy, but it smells good.
0: Let's roll through these. Number 20 is lemon.
1: Okay.
0: Lemon. And now these are all ranked by science. Like people have voted. Like this is all based on actual data on people's favorite smells across the whole world. So lemon is number 20. Number 19 is barbecue. I do like it.
1: Oh, I do like a good
0: nice
1: smell of barbecue.
0: Charcoal or barbecue.
1: Gotta be hungry though. If I'm full, anytime I smell food when I'm stuffed, it's a rough go. So I would say if I'm already full and I smell barbecue, that's bad.
0: I always love when a neighbor or somebody in the neighborhood fires up their smoker and I could smell it all day. And I'm like,
1: I want to put charcoal on there.
0: Charcoal? I think that's kind of the same thing.
1: Oh, I was thinking like a barbecue, like ribs.
0: No, pork. Like it's like barbecue, like a grill. Like
1: yeah. Rock, I love that smell.
0: Not rocks, charcoal. Number 18. You think I'm crazy? Baby. Yup. The smell of a baby.
1: Great. Yeah,
0: baby
1: smell great.
0: Or baby powder.
1: Yeah.
0: Or just the smell of a baby.
1: And I will smell your baby if I have a chance.
0: Number 17 is sandalwood.
1: Don't know what that is.
0: Number 16 is baking cookies. I thought that would be higher on the list.
1: That's only 17? Wow.
0: Yes. Number 15 is apple. The apple flavor smell.
1: Because apples don't smell like actual apples.
0: Yeah, they kind of do.
1: Okay.
0: When you cut into one, right? Number 14, jasmine, the jasmine flower plant. Number 13 is fresh bread.
1: See, I think that's hot take. Fresh bread smells better than fresh cookies.
0: I think it really does. Number 12, roses.
1: No, overrated.
0: Okay. Number 11, peppermint. I like the smell of peppermint.
1: Yeah,
0: like all of these are pleasant smells.
1: Peppermint's so common, though. Like, I feel like a really good smell, I don't want to smell it all the time. And peppermint, toothpaste, all that, so I smell it too much.
0: Okay. Number 10, pine or that foresty smell.
1: Yeah, Christmas tree smell.
0: I like it, but sometimes it's a little strong.
1: Around Christmas time, though, if you got a real tree or we have those little sticks that we put in our fake tree.
0: Yeah. Mm. Number 9, citrus, orange. I like that. Makes me feel fresh.
1: The fact that cookies is way behind that.
0: That is true. Also with orange and citrus, I prefer to buy orange and citrus scented cleaning products because I like the smell.
1: I agree.
0: Number 8, chocolate. Number 7, yes, I love it. I like to stick my face in it. Clean laundry. The smell of clean laundry. When I'm folding laundry, I just...
1: Some of y'all's detergent, you got, what flavor did you get? Because I've smelled other people's clothes and I do not like the smell of it.
0: What flavor?
1: No, seriously. What do you, those, it's those little boost things that people shake. It looks like salt shaker.
0: Oh, I've seen those.
1: No, I don't like that.
0: Cut grass. Freshly cut grass.
1: Oh, yes, yes. Especially if you're the one that cut the grass. Because you get that, it's like your reward for your hard work. You mow your lawn and you get a smell.
0: Yeah, I love that. Okay, here's the top 5. I'm actually okay with all of the top 5. Maybe not in this order, but I'm okay with these smells. Number 5 is ocean or sea breeze. That smell of like fresh water, ocean. No?
1: Isn't that seaweed? Then you get a whiff of seaweed.
0: I think this is more artificial ocean sea breeze scents. But you're right. Sometimes you smell some fishy.
1: Like if you're on a dock. Okay, I've been on a wet dock every once in a while. It's not great.
0: All right, you make a good point. Number 4, rain. I love the smell of rain. I really do.
1: Yeah, there's a word for it. It's like some long chemical word, and it does smell good.
0: I love it. However, sometimes if it's a hot day and it rains, I feel like that smells weird.
1: I would agree.
0: Okay, number 3, freshly brewed coffee. Yes. I love the smell of that.
1: Yeah, I never get sick of it. In fact, walking through the grocery store coffee aisle, sign me up every time.
0: 100%. Except they don't do like the... when I was growing up, maybe some stores do it, but they had like the pull lever.
1: Yeah,
0: to, like,
1: you could pour your own beans.
0: Do they do that?
1: No, I don't see the pour your own beans anymore.
0: Because we all got these fancy little pods now. Number 2, vanilla. Love the smell of vanilla.
1: Yeah.
0: Oh my goodness.
1: Yeah. Great.
0: And number 1, you're going to have a problem with it.
1: It's going to be ginger or something.
0: Nope.
1: Cinnamon?
0: Nope.
1: Oh, what's the thing you do bubble baths in? What's that? Purple flower, bubble bath. Purple flower, bubble bath.
0: What is it?
1: Lavender.
0: Yes, it's lavender.
1: I don't mind a lavender.
0: I like it, but I don't. I wouldn't put it at my number one. I'll just say that.
1: Yeah, because we have a lot of lavender stuff.
0: Yeah, we do.
1: It's also feel like if I put on lavender, it feels a little weird.
0: But it's known to be calming, relaxing, all that. So there you go. The world's favorite smells. Did yours make it on the list?
1: It's Joey and Lauren.
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0: X1071.
1: It's Joey and Lauren. The phone jinx is coming up. I'm ruining a kid's summer camp. We forgot the drinking water, but the good news is we have plenty of hot dog water from the boiled hot dog.
0: All right, that's next right here on Joey and Lauren.

0: You better not answer that.
1: It's another
0: Phone Janks.
1: With Joey and Lauren in the morning on X1071.
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1: Toys Done Right Body Shop in Dubuque.
2: It's Joey and Lauren. It's time for the Phone Janks. So we're messing with Christine. So she is in charge of a church overnight camp they're doing at a campsite. And they hired a company to do like a big hot dog feed, barbecue, the whole thing. So I call from the company that's doing it. And hey, we're just excited to be there. But we did forget the drinking water that we were supposed to provide. But good news, we have the hot dog water. And you know what?
3: No.
2: Little salt, little sodium.
3: Absolutely not.
2: Kids aren't going to know the difference between purified, filtered drinking water and hot dog water.
3: It builds character.
2: Yeah, exactly. And it's the Phone Janks.
4: Hello.
2: Hello, is this Christine?
4: Hi, it is.
2: Christine, hey, Jacob, over with catering. How are you?
4: Oh, hey, Jacob.
2: Hey,
4: I'm good. How are
2: good.
4: You doing?
2: Hey, good. I am just giving you a call. I know you've been working with Matt on most of this stuff, but I'm calling.
4: Yeah.
2: I'm kind of in charge of getting everything set up at the campsite for you guys.
4: Okay.
2: We should be all good to go. We did hit a little bit of a hang up. So, my bad, but we forgot the drinking water jugs that you're supposed to have for the next 2 days. So we're
4: that's kind of a non-negotiable. What can we do about that?
2: That's why I'm calling, because we do have a solution. So I'm just letting you know we do have all of our water for our boiling pots and pans for serving. We've got the water we're using for the hot dogs for the camp out, and so what we're going to do is I think after dinner we're just going to serve the water that we use for the hot dogs. So the hot dog water. So we'll just go with that route.
4: Mm-hmm.
2: Yeah.
4: Like you'd boil the hot dogs in the pots using that water, and then you'd let it cool and serve them that water?
2: Yeah, yeah. So what we're going to do is...
4: Am I understanding your plan?
2: Yeah, well, again, we forgot all the filtered water jugs because, you know, we have that whole setup. I do want to give you a slight discount because of this, but what we'll do is after we cook all the hot dogs, we'll just use that water, and they can just drink that water, which is great. I mean, hot dog water's...
4: Take it, but... Kids can't drink hot dog water. Gross. They're not going to do that.
2: Oh, well, yeah. No. It's not poisonous. There's nothing toxic in it. So, no, it's just water that you use to boil hot dogs. So, it actually comes with a little more salt and sodium, which will probably help their joints, especially if you guys are going hiking and stuff.
4: Oh,
2: so.
4: My God. Can you even – how do you sleep at night? I mean, Jacob, seriously, you're trying to sell this?
2: Well, it's water.
4: Kids can't drink the hot dog water, clearly.
2: Well, it just looks a little different, but it's still water. Water's water, you know what I mean?
4: No, water is not water. No, I'm responsible for these kids.
2: I know that, yeah.
4: No way that we are letting them drink hot dog water. Can you imagine what parents would say to me? They're obviously going to hear about it from their kids. And I will make sure they know why it happened.
2: Okay. So listen, I'm just letting you know. I'm just letting you know. I did this right now. I asked ChatGPT and I said, can you drink hot dog water? And it said, technically, yes, you can drink hot dog water. And it says salt, fat. I mean, it says, is it safe to drink?
4: You're
2: yes.
4: You're asking the robots if it's okay to drink hot dog water. Have you ever had hot dog water, Jacob?
2: I'm not a big hot dog water guy, but I mean, it comes with salt, fat, and nitrates from the hot dogs and some flavors. So, you know, it's kind of a little oily, but again, I mean, who doesn't want a little salt? You could tell them it's super water because it comes with salt and nitrates.
4: Wow. Okay. Clearly, we need to find a different solution.
2: I understand that, and I want to let you know we are going to strain it to make sure there's no chunks of hot dogs when these kids drink it.
4: Oh, my God.
2: So it's chunk free. Which I actually think is a really nice thing that we're going to do, kind of above and beyond. You know?
4: My God. Can I talk to Matt? I don't feel like this would happen with his permission.
2: Jacob? How about this? How about I serve you a glass and you tell me, and I bet you're going to love it. And I bet you're going to be like, oh, my gosh, I love me some hot dog water. And kids love this stuff. They're on TikTok. Oh, I drink hot dog water. It's kind of a cool little trend, I think.
4: Have you met children? This is No. They are not going to drink hot dog water.
2: Okay.
4: This is an absolute no-go.
2: Well, I do want to let you know, I told you, because of this mistake, we're going to give you a $8 discount because we're unavailable to provide water. So that's going to come off the total bill for all the catering. So you're welcome,
4: amazing.
2: I guess.
4: Wow. Okay, So this attitude is really remarkable, Jacob. Like,
2: well,
4: you're angry at me that I won't accept an $8 discount and have the kids drink hot dog water?
2: Hold on. Let me just see. Don't tell my boss about this, but I can give you a $9 discount now. So I'm willing to do that, which, again, you're welcome.
4: I can't even believe what I'm hearing.
2: It's
4: Here's
2: okay.
4: what's going to happen, Jacob. You're going to have to get somebody to go and get actual water.
2: So you don't want the hot dog water?
4: Definitely not.
2: Wow. Okay. Well, I'm glad you'll eat the hot dogs. And maybe we should talk to your husband, David, because this is Joey from Joey and Lauren, and this is a phone jinx. And you're definitely going to have water at this camp out. I'm sorry.
4: Oh, my God.
2: You're sitting there going, I'm responsible for all these kids that go to a church camp, and they're going to be drinking hot dog water.
4: Oh, David is going to get it.
2: Yeah,
4: oh, my God. He totally had me. My brain is exploding over here.
2: Well, it does. ChatGPT, I didn't finish it, but it says, no, it's not recommended because it's super salty and there's nothing nutritious about it. But, hey, you want a little salty water, a little hot dog water, never hurt nobody, okay?
4: Oh, my gosh. My face is so hot right now.
2: Oh, my gosh. I'll take a shot of hot dog water just for you, okay? Just for you.
4: Okay, cheers.
2: Thank you. Cheers. Yeah, it's Joey and Lauren.
5: I'm weatherology meteorologist Derek Hite with a significant weather update. A severe thunderstorm warning has been issued until 9:45 a.m. this morning for Benton, Lynn, Johnson, Iowa, Buchanan, and Delaware counties. At roughly 8:30 a.m., the strongest portion of the storm was along a line through Lincoln and Potter, moving east at about 55 miles an hour. This line of storms will bring with it the threat for both large hail and straight-line damaging winds. Pea-sized hail and winds up to 70 miles an hour are likely. For your safety, stay inside and away from windows until the storm passes. Large hail and strong winds can easily shatter glass, causing injury. If you're caught outside, take shelter in a sturdy building or a hardtop car. Tornadic development is also possible with this storm. Take shelter now. Again, a severe thunderstorm warning continues until 9:45 a.m. this morning for Benton, Lynn, Johnson, Iowa, Buchanan, and Delaware counties. Bear in mind, this line of storms has the potential for pea-sized hail and wind gusts to 70 miles an hour. Stay tuned for additional updates. I'm meteorologist Derek Hite.
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2: It's Joey and Lauren. It is our Throwback Thursday. We are throwing it back to old technology you want to make a return. What is something that you're like, you know what? I would love for this to be a comeback.
3: Oh, easy. Easy. I don't have to think about it.
2: Don't the say beeper. Phones.
3: Oh. I want the beeper. Phones? I got a phone.
2: You want a beeper?
3: I want a beeper.
2: With your phone already.
3: I don't need my phone if I have a beeper.
2: Oh, so you're gonna get rid of your phone for a beeper.
3: I want get out a of beeper. Here. Beepers were dying when I was a child. So like they were not weren't like constant through my life. But I know my dad had a beeper, my mom had a beeper. Like I remember being around beepers.
2: So please explain beepers, because you have a lot of people hearing this right now that do not know what you're saying.
3: Okay, so most often than not, people wore a beeper attached to their belt around their waist, and it was like this little device that would go off and beep if someone needed you. So it was like basically just like a give me a call or there's an emergency, and then you'd go and find a phone, make the phone call. It's like it's like a text, but not a full body.
2: Yeah, it was
3: text.
2: Just. It would be if the text only said, "Call me." That's
3: yeah,
2: what it would
3: much.
2: Be. Yeah,
3: and it would be like you knew that there was an emergency. So, for instance, and I listen, I'll tell you what Google calls it. Google says, or a pager, by the way, beeper or pager. People call them both. Battery operated wireless receiver that alerts the user to incoming messages via a beep or vibration, and then you know, oh, I got a call, and you may look at me and go, "Why the?" H-E double hockey sticks, but I want a pager to come back. Because you know what? I don't want to be reached all the time. I don't want to be able to have this computer in my pocket
2: anymore.
3: Have
2: you ever heard of do not disturb on your phone?
3: I have, but how nice would it be that if my thing starts buzzing or starts beeping, I know it truly is important. It truly is important and I need to give it the attention that it needs. Otherwise, the person can wait to have that conversation with me when they see me next time.
2: But what does your phone look like? Knowing how many calls someone gets in a day now, because we all get probably multiple calls in a day, unfortunately, right? Whether it's spam or whatever. That means you're just, your beeper's, and you're just walking around.
3: I don't think it would be like that with a beeper, because I don't think people would actually try to reach out to me.
2: I'm an idiot. Was a beeper a separate number? How did you reach out to someone via beeper? I never had one.
3: It had a dedicated phone number. It was like its own phone number.
2: That's what I thought.
3: Number.
2: It was like this. Page me. My brother had a fake beeper. We couldn't afford a beeper. And there were some kids in school that got a beeper. And it was like, I think he was like a senior in high school. It was right, like he was going to college. And so, and there were fake beepers out there where it didn't actually work.
3: It was just for show.
2: But it was just for show.
3: That's like people who wear glasses that don't have a prescription. Yeah. It's just
2: they're
3: clear.
2: Just like, they like it.
3: Yeah, just for the look. The
2: mine's
3: frame.
2: Easy. Give me any old video games. Video games now.
3: Oh, that's a good one.
2: Oh, my
3: one.
2: Gosh. Have you downloaded the new update? Oh, it's got an update. Oh, and then when you launch the video game, there's about 8 windows that pop up telling you need to buy this and buy that and buy this and buy that and buy this
3: or install
2: trading card.
3: The new.
2: You
3: Stop know
2: what?
3: It. That's a really good answer.
2: You used to be able to put in a video game and literally press the power button, and maybe it would take a little bit longer to load. But you know what? You got to a main menu, and it was play, single player, multiplayer. I'll even give you a little online if you wanted to, but I don't even need it online. These video games now, everything's a download, everything's an update, everything's a patch, it's just ridiculous. And
3: what I would give for the N64. Can I still buy one?
2: Oh, yeah, you can. You just
3: really
2: got to make
3: expensive?
2: Sure they, well, you can find them for a pretty good price, but you just don't know how long it's going to last. And because and to get it fixed would be ridiculous.
3: If I would have known, because I'm sure we just got rid of my Nintendo 64 because we aged out or something. If I would have known, I would have kept it forever.
2: Again.
3: My friend Jess still has hers that she played with 30 years ago, and now her son plays Mario Party and Mario Kart on it, and it works just fine.
2: Yeah, it's the absolute best. Well, that is Throwback Thursday. It's Joey and Lauren.
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10: Here's your X-1071 Tri-State forecast. Thunderstorms likely today, otherwise cloudy skies expected. Daytime highs approaching 77. Thunderstorms likely tonight, lows level off around 55. Clear skies tomorrow, 79. Low 80s Saturday with thunderstorms likely. Low 70s, clear skies Sunday. Right now, it's 71 degrees. I'm staff meteorologist Jennifer Wojcicki.
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0: I'm weatherology meteorologist Derek Height with a significant weather update. A severe thunderstorm warning continues until 9:45 a.m. this morning for Iowa, Buchanan, Delaware, Johnson, Benton, and Linn counties. This array of storms has the potential for both large hail and strong straight-line winds. Pea-sized hail and winds up to 70 miles an hour are likely as it moves east at around 55 miles an hour. Again, a severe thunderstorm warning continues until 9:45 a.m. this morning for Iowa, Buchanan, Delaware, Johnson, Benton, and Linn counties. Bear in mind, this cluster of storms has the potential for pea-sized hail and wind gusts to 70 miles an hour. Stay tuned for additional updates. I'm meteorologist Derek Height.
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2: All right, coming up next, I'm dealing with internet haters once again about calling people out for dressing up for a Toy Story movie.
1: Okay. All right. Well, because we all need to live by your rules.
2: But what if I tell you that I'm going to admit some faults for myself? I know. And it's next on Joey and Lauren.

0: I'm weatherology meteorologist Derek Height with a significant weather update. A new severe thunderstorm warning has been issued for portions of Buchanan and Delaware counties until 10 a.m. this morning. This cluster of storms will bring with it the threat for both large hail and straight-line damaging winds. Pea-sized hail and winds up to 60 miles an hour are likely. As this cluster of storms progresses east, the threat for large hail and damaging winds will continue through areas near Waverly, Raymond, Walker, Sumner, and Janesville. Stay tuned for additional updates. I'm meteorologist Derek Height.
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2: It's Joey and Lauren. For maybe the first time in my life, I will sit here and say the haters may have a point. I have got some haters. I received some hate. And at first, I was like, oh, get out of here. And now I'm like, you know what? Maybe they have a point. Because it was a quick little comment. But the Disney adults have come at me in full force. And I shouldn't be messing with the Disney adults, right?
1: No, there's more of them than there are
2: there,
1: of you.
2: There are more. And that's what I'm realizing.
1: And you actually have a lot of friends that are Disney adults.
2: What if I told you that I was golfing with buddies recently and three out of the four go to Disney all the time and three out of the four watch Euphoria? Grown men watching Euphoria and going to Disney multiple times. And I'm the weird one. I'm the weird one. All right? So let's just set that as a framework. But you were talking about the trending stories, Toy Story 5 and all the hoopla and the hype. And I said, you better not be as a grown adult dressing up to Toy Story 5. I better not be seeing a 35-year-old Woody just walking around, you know, in the movie theater. Like, don't dress up. You said that's ridiculous. Let people dress up, right? Because it's probably the last Toy Story movie. I thought
1: probably,
2: they confirmed that.
1: And just don't steal other people's joy if they want to dress up.
2: So I said it, and we have a recent video on our social media of me full-blown hockey sweater jersey on. And everyone's saying, the guy that wears a hockey jersey to work is telling me I can't dress up as Toy Story with my kids.
1: So their argument is, if you're dressing up to support a team that you love,
2: yeah,
1: then you can dress up to watch a movie
2: in fact,
1: that you love.
2: I got a text of someone catching me in a football jersey at a football game and being like, this is the man that says I can't dress up, wear a nice little t-shirt or something to the Toy Story 5 movie. And so for once in my life, I may admit the haters may have a point.
1: So the punishment is we should make you go see the movie opening night as Buzz Lightyear. That's
2: straight
1: what we should
2: up,
1: do.
2: Yeah, and thank you for letting me be Buzz, because Buzz, Team Buzz over Team Woody every
1: time. I feel like it'd be harder to dress up as Buzz than Woody. Woody's easy.
2: Sure.
1: Get a cowboy hat, a little button up, a little, what do they call it, ascot or something. What is it? Bandana around his neck. You know, a little belt buckle and boots.
2: I mean, it's a bright yellow plaid. It's a little much.
1: You can find it. I'm sure you could.
2: So is there a point of, hey, if you're going to dress up and wear all this gear to a football game, basketball game, baseball, hockey, whatever, that those people then on a Star Wars movie can show up as Obi-Wan Kenobi?
1: Yes, I think you can.
2: You think that's the same thing?
1: I think it's similar. It's similar but different. Does that make sense?
2: Yeah.
1: So you're going to a movie, and to commemorate going to that movie, you're dressing up and you're excited to experience that movie. If you're going to a football game or a soccer game or a hockey game or whatever, and you are wearing a jersey, you are dressing for the occasion to support or commemorate and remember and have fun at that game of the team you're supporting.
2: I'm not a huge jersey fan either. Like, I normally wear a generic jersey. I don't like the idea of being like, oh, I'm a big fan of, you know, Johnson, way to go. I got your name on my back.
1: Hold up a second. You'll wear a jersey, but it has to be plain. Like, it doesn't have somebody's name on it.
2: I have bought one jersey in my life as an adult of an actual, like, player. But, like, hockey, they make jerseys that don't have any name on the back and no number. So it's not a specific player. It's just, like, the jersey with the front patch.
1: Sure. So what do you think, you know, we've been Seahawks fans forever. What do you think about the 12th fan jersey?
2: I'm okay with it, but I'm just not a big jersey guy.
1: Because
2: it's
1: not the only option. It's either you pick a player
2: or you pick a player. But yeah, there's just something about me. I'm like, I don't want this guy to be like, hey, I'm pretending to be you.
1: That's not what it is. You're pretending to be the person. You really think that means you're pretending, like you're taking on their image or something?
2: No, there's something about, like, I don't want to be like, if they caught eyes with me, be like, look at me. I'm a huge fan of you.
1: Hold.
2: What?
1: You are concerned that the guy who's playing on the NFL team who is in the middle of a game is going to somehow look up into the crowd, lock eyes with you, and go, what a loser wearing my number.
2: No, maybe I just need to get over myself. Maybe it's a confidence issue of me.
1: I will
2: maybe
1: say jerseys are a risk because I bought a Russell Wilson jersey.
2: Yeah, they get traded all the time.
1: Yeah, all of that. And then I never wore it again.
2: So that's why I kind of am like, no risk. And I can wear a hoodie all the time. The other problem with the jersey, pretty much just wear it to a game. I can't be going Tuesday night at the grocery store in a jersey. I can't.
1: But you can.
2: Well, I can, but I shouldn't. Why can't everyone keep in line with my imaginary rules?
1: Yeah, no kidding.
2: So, haters, I'm going to say you are right. If I am dressing up to go to a game, you can dress up as Woody or Buzz for Toy Story 5. But please have your kids with you, because then if you just, you know.
1: Okay, that is a good point, too.
2: It's Joey and Lauren.
3: You're waking up with Joey and Lauren in the morning.
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2: Here we go. Good morning. We are Joey and Lauren. Let's do this. Hello,
1: Good
2: Lauren.
1: Good morning. I have a weird hot take, okay? You ready for it?
2: I'm ready
1: for it. It's about corn on the cob. Because it's corn on the cob day, okay? Love myself some good corn.
2: Same.
1: I like corn on the cob, roasted on the cob, but then cut it off of the cob and then eat it like loose corn.
2: You don't like to eat corn on the cob?
1: Yes, but I don't.
2: You like corn off the cob.
1: Well, like if you gave me frozen corn or canned corn.
2: No. You want it from the cob.
1: I want to go to a barbecue and they're roasting or the, elote? Yeah. That kind of corn. I love all that. Cut it off and then put on my plate and I'll eat it.
2: You just don't like the method of eating the corn on the cob.
1: It just gets all stuck in my teeth and then I get butter all over my face.
2: No, at least you're not high maintenance. That's nice about you.
1: I'm just
2: saying.
1: I love corn off the cob.
2: Do you have corn on the cob? Cool. Can you take it off the cob?
1: Yeah, ma'am. There's a bowl of corn over there.
2: No. I want the corn on the cob. Yes. Okay. Off the cob.
1: Ooh. You know how restaurants do a lot of tableside stuff? Tableside guac?
2: Tableside corn on the cob.
1: Tableside corn on the cob.
2: That's not a bad idea. Not a bad idea. Trending stories are up next.
1: Who is the most popular person right now? There is data that is revealing who it is. I'm going to see if you can guess it next on Joey and Lauren.
6: Joey.

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1: with Joey and Lauren in the morning on X107.1.
2: It's Joey and Lauren. It's Trending Stories. It's Lauren right now. What's trending?
3: Did you see footage of the fireworks truck fire?
2: No.
3: There was a truck hauling fireworks.
2: That caught on fire?
3: It caught on fire, and so fireworks were just blasting all over the highway. Thank goodness everyone is okay.
2: Did it bust through the semi-truck?
3: I'm not exactly sure how the fire started. I think they're investigating it, but there was literally, it was like filled with fireworks.
2: But were the fireworks shooting out in the sky?
3: I mean, it wasn't like a fireworks show. It was just like explosions.
2: Oh, okay.
3: Like sparks and explosions, like you would think if, you know, 500 fireworks went off at
2: one time. Dude, if I was driving on the freeway, I'd just pull over and be like, well, let's watch. Might as well. We're here. It's the grand finale.
3: They shut down the traffic in both directions to clean it all up. So I'm sure people got somewhat of a show. Thank goodness everyone's okay. I'm actually amazed no one got, like, there were no injuries reported.
2: Yeah.
3: Like, for the driver of the truck? Like, I thought for sure something would happen.
2: So now we're going to have a fireworks shortage this summer. They're going to be like, sorry, guys.
3: Probably.
2: You know.
3: A big old truck they caught on fire.
2: I have friends that do the firework tents, like, on the side. It's the side hustle.
3: Honestly, I'm like, I've never thought about that. It's a good side hustle.
2: Yeah.
3: Like, fireworks are expensive.
2: Maybe we just set up in our driveway and we're like, hey, beat the big box stores. Just buy fireworks for my garage.
3: What's the overhead? Like, how do people get them? Like, how do they get them?
2: You gotta have a firework dealer.
3: Yeah. Oh,
2: you gotta have
3: works. You have a guy who knows a guy who gets a guy. And
2: you gotta know a guy that knows a guy, yeah. They call them spark plugs, but yeah. That's why they...
3: That's good.
2: They get their connection there.
3: Who do you think the most popular person in America is? This isn't the whole world, but just
2: in America?
3: Just revealed the number one most popular person.
2: I'm still going to say it, and I don't get it necessarily because I don't think he's a great actor. I'm going to say The Rock.
3: It's not The Rock.
2: Timothy Chalamet.
3: Obviously.
2: Timothy Chalamet. Yeah, that's it.
3: No, it's not Timothy Chalamet.
2: Tom Cruise?
3: Tom Cruise? You think Tom Cruise is the most popular person in America?
2: There's many people I know who hate Tom Cruise. There's no way it's still Kim Kardashian. There's no way.
3: Joey, she has so many haters. Think of somebody everybody loves.
2: Everyone loves?
3: Yes. Think of the most popular person.
2: Lauren,
3: think of someone that a lot of people love.
2: Who? I don't know anybody on planet Earth that ever.

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1: Johansson, I feel like everyone likes her.
2: No.
1: Give me another hint. One more hint.
2: Older.
1: Betty White.
2: She's dead. No. Rest in peace.
1: Meryl Streep.
2: No. It's probably older, the same age range though.
1: Older female? Tina Fey? Lauren, I don't know. Oprah.
2: Dolly Parton.
1: Oh, yeah. That
2: Dolly. Everyone loves Dolly. Everyone I don't know a Dolly. Single person that doesn't like Dolly Parton.
1: Okay, be honest, though. That's a hard guess to just throw out there.
2: I know, but I just feel like the ones you were throwing out there were so terrible.
1: But you do make a point. I don't know if Dolly Parton has haters. But virtually every celebrity has haters. I don't know if she does.
2: There you go.
1: Okay.
2: I didn't think so either. So there you go. It's Dolly Parton, most popular person
1: Sydney
2: in America.
1: Sydney Sweeney will be the Dolly Parton in 40 years. I think she will. What? Why can't I say that?
2: You can't say
1: okay.
2: that. You can't say that. New banking data is revealing how much money. New banking data. Reveals how much money people spend on a single evening out based on Gen Z and millennials. How much money on one date night out?
1: One date night, $100.
2: No. Oh, my gosh.
1: $60. What? I thought we need to restart this whole segment because you are very confusing.
2: Do
1: you have anything that you can compliment me on today? What did I say? You asked for an average date night out. I'm saying $100.
2: And then you went $60.
1: Well, because
2: in this economy?
1: You think it's more?
2: Yes.
1: More than $100?
2: We just went out
1: to eat five people. It was $67 with tip. So you can't tell me that.
2: Yeah, we ate on the early bird special menu.
1: And we had a free appetizer and,
2: we got no
1: and a free kids meal.
2: Okay. And we had a coupon.
1: All right. Okay. $187.
2: No. $205 for Gen Z is an average
1: That's crazy.
2: Night out.
1: I would be single forever.
2: Millennials. $252
1: millennials.
2: On average.
1: Stop getting two drinks at every dinner, all right? This is why people are going to date robots.
2: Well,
1: you don't have to pay for a robot.
2: It's because our generation, because I'm an elder millennial, we grew up with only water, no apps, no dessert.
1: Yeah,
2: and now it's
1: kids.
2: Like, oh, I have my own money. I want to get an appetizer now because my dad yelled at me anytime I wanted one.
1: That's true. I think we all grew up scarred with the you only drink water and now we're poor
2: because we're not following.
1: When people have their robot girlfriends, is that a table for two, but do you get charged for two because the robot's not eating? So now you can go on
2: a date.
1: You're
2: just charged with whatever you order.
1: That's awesome. So you can go on a date with a robot and just eat your food because obviously the robot doesn't eat their food.
2: Right.
1: So now you're
2: that
1: on a date,
2: yeah.
1: But you only pick up the bill for one person. This is
2: now
1: why
2: you're thinking. Those are some of your trending stories.
1: It's Joey and Lauren.
3: I'm weatherology meteorologist Derek Hite with a significant weather update. A severe thunderstorm warning continues for portions of Iowa, Lynn, Johnson, Delaware, Benton, and Buchanan counties until 9:45 a.m. this morning. This cluster of storms has the potential for both large hail and strong straight-line winds. Pea-sized hail and winds up to 70 miles an hour are likely as it moves northeast at 60 miles an hour. Once again, a severe thunderstorm warning continues for areas of Iowa, Lynn, Johnson, Delaware, Benton, and Buchanan counties until 9:45 a.m. this morning. Remember, this array of storms has potential for pea-sized hail and winds up to 70 miles an hour are likely. The severe weather threat also continues elsewhere across our listening area. A severe thunderstorm warning continues for portions of Buchanan and Delaware counties until 10 a.m. Stay tuned for additional updates. I'm meteorologist Derek Hite.
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8: Here's your X-1071 Tri-State forecast. Thunderstorms likely today, otherwise cloudy skies expected. Daytime highs approaching 77. Thunderstorms likely tonight, lows level off around 55. Clear skies tomorrow, 79. Low 80s, Saturday, with thunderstorms likely. Low 70s, clear skies, Sunday. Right now, it's 73 degrees. I'm staff meteorologist Jennifer Wojcicki.
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0: I'm weatherology meteorologist Derek Height with a significant weather update. A new severe thunderstorm warning has been issued until 10:30 a.m. this morning for Cedar, Rock Island, Mercer, Scott, Clinton, Jackson, Johnson, Louisa, and Muscatine counties. This array of storms has the potential for both large hail and strong straight-line winds. Hail the size of pennies and winds up to 70 miles an hour are likely as it moves east at about 60 miles an hour. Stay tuned for additional updates. I'm meteorologist Derek Height.
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2: It's Joey and Lauren, and I'm going to make another bold claim. I think once a month, we need to make one bold prediction for the future. It'll be like a time capsule. We'll come back and see if we were right or wrong. I've said that about bowling. I'm like, there's no way in 100 years we're still bowling. I may take that back. We went bowling the other day, and I'll be honest, we had a dang good time. And for whatever reason, our kids have reached the age where bowling, if they have their own lane, they actually will stay on task for like an hour. It's amazing.
1: It's true.
2: Great thing.
1: You got to have the bumpers and the ramp.
2: Yeah, once the bumpers and the ramp and the balls are there, like literally, they're like, oh yeah, we'll look at my name, we'll go and I'll have a great time. But I really don't see a future with bicycles and kids because of the e-bike. Now, hold on a second. I'm not talking about your really little toddlers, okay? Because I think toddlers, you're not going to hand them an e-bike with a battery on it and say, rev the engine and go. But I'm talking about like kids riding bikes around the neighborhood. Is it not overtaken by the scooters and the e-bikes and all the things have a battery on them?
1: I do see a lot of scooters. And it's not the push, like the Razor scooters that we grew up with.
2: It's the e-scooters.
1: They're fast. Zooming.
2: Yeah, and we can get in a whole conversation. I actually was golfing the other day, and it was like all of us sounded like the most complaining people ever. We were talking about e-bikes and neighborhoods.
1: I'll tell you what's crazy. I see a lot of kids driving golf carts sometimes.
2: Yeah.
1: Just in other, all around neighborhoods, even on like sidewalks and streets. And yeah. I'm just like, oh my gosh, like that looks scary to me.
2: But adults, we go walking a lot on, trails, hikes, whatever. And almost everyone's got an e-bike now. I feel like it's been a long time since I've seen just good old-fashioned family on bikes just huffing it and going. I feel like now they're expensive, but I think they've even gotten way cheaper now because there's more and more companies. My bold prediction is the kids are not going to have just the regular bike. They're going to have an e-bike.
1: I actually think right now that's what it seems like because e-bikes are so popular, but I think a lot of people are embracing the old days. I think a lot of people are trying to have a 90s lifestyle. A lot of people are unplugging more. A lot of people are doing more homesteading and growing their own produce. Like, I've seen this. Now, it's not super popular right now.
2: And we're not doing it, but we've seen it.
1: No, I would love to do that, but I kill everything. I'm not good at keeping a flower alive. But what I'm saying is I see a lot of people kind of going back to the good old days.
2: Okay, like, that's kind of how it feels. You think 20 years from now, kids are still going to be just riding bike pedals.
1: The bike is not dying. The bike will never die.
2: I'm not saying the bike will die. I'm saying that people are going to be like, where's the battery?
1: No.
2: Have you ridden an e-bike?
1: Pedal bikes are not dying.
2: Have you ridden an, I don't even, what's the road?
1: Ridden?
2: I'm an idiot. Have you gone on one of those things?
1: No. Maybe that's the problem.
2: They are unbelievable. Like, there's no way my parents have them. Now, my parents are in their 70s, and so they're like, yeah, we're done just, huffing it. But literally, I would be on I've used my mom's like e-bike before when we go visit them, going up a hill. How in the world could I ever go back? Like, it's one of those situations.
1: Maybe that's the problem. I haven't tried it.
2: And so I think these kids, I don't know. A part of me is like, it's probably easier for them to have a little battery. I don't want them to be super lazy, but like, now they don't have to worry about going up a hill. They can just go.
1: You know what we should do? We should talk to somebody who owns a bike shop.
2: Yes, the great,
1: just ask them,
2: great idea.
1: What do you sell more of? Probably the e-bikes, I guess.
2: I'm going to ask my phone if e-bikes will take over.
1: I think you're right in a way that they're still going to continue to be more popular, but I don't think the pedals will ever die. There will still be traditional pedal bikes and mountain bikes. Do people e-bike mountain bikes?
2: That to me is like a specific hobby. I'm saying kids riding bikes around the neighborhood. I'm not talking about cyclists. That's not dying. People that like doing that for the exercise. I'm saying your traditional, let's grab the bike and bike over to the gas station, get some Cheetos.
1: I think the bigger problem is I don't think kids want to ride bikes anymore. I don't think it has anything to do with as much the e-bike versus the non-e-bike. I think kids just don't want to ride bikes.
2: Yeah, well, this is what the phone says, by the way. And I agree. I don't think kids like riding bikes. Like, our kids are not, like, crazy on it. It says, not completely, but e-bikes are very likely to become much more common over the next 10 to 20 years because they're easier. Parents like them for transportation. They say families that bike together don't like the kids lagging and complaining.
1: Straggling behind.
2: And then they say prices are dropping. Just like smartphones, bikes and e-bikes will get cheaper and cheaper every single year. So eventually, maybe it'll be close. All right.
1: Maybe you're onto something.
2: 68719. Can you predict the future? Are kids riding regular bikes anymore? Or the batteries taking over? It's Joey and Lauren
1: on X 1071 Extreme Hit Music.

0: I'm weatherology meteorologist Derek Height with a significant weather update. A severe thunderstorm warning continues until 9:45 a.m. this morning for Iowa, Buchanan, Johnson, Delaware, Benton, and Linn counties. This line of storms has the potential for both large hail and strong straight-line winds. Pea-sized hail and winds up to 70 miles an hour are likely. As this line of storms progresses east, the threat for large hail and damaging winds will continue through areas near Greeley, Biola, Luxembourg, Monticello, and Rockville. Again, a severe thunderstorm warning continues until 9:45 a.m. this morning for Iowa, Buchanan, Johnson, Delaware, Benton, and Linn counties. Listeners near Greeley, Biola, Luxembourg, Monticello, Rockville, and surrounding areas should seek shelter now. Bear in mind, this array of storms has the potential for pea-sized hail, and winds up to 70 miles an hour are likely. Bear in mind, additional severe weather warnings are still in effect elsewhere across our listening area. Severe thunderstorm warnings continue for sections of Cedar, Rock Island, Mercer, Scott, Clinton, Jackson, Johnson, Louisa, and Muscatine counties until 10:30 a.m. Also, Delaware and Buchanan counties until 10 a.m. Stay tuned for additional updates. I'm meteorologist Derek Height.
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2: It's Joey and Lauren, make up or break up. Devin deciding right after dinner to do this at the table.
1: And I don't think it's that big of a deal, but you may find it disgusting next on Joey and Lauren.

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1: It's Joey and Lauren. It is Makeup or Breakup. And Devin went out with Riley. Now, Devin already kind of getting in his head because he had a great date, he said. And when he texted her, like following up, he said in his message, he thought he saw the bubbles of truth and then the bubbles went away. And so he's like, I don't know what's going on.
2: That's always bad. Yeah. Maybe she thought she sent it.
1: Maybe.
2: I've done that where I've typed, thought I hit send, and maybe she thinks she's being ghosted.
1: So let's bring Devin on right now. I mean, Devin, how confident are you that when you saw her start to type and then it went away? I mean, is this like a 90% chance?
3: No, like 100%. Like,
1: oh, okay. All right. You saw it.
3: I definitely saw it.
1: Okay. So you saw this, goes away, which is frustrating. I've had that with other scenarios, not exactly waiting for a date. But it is like, what were you going to say? I need to know. Now
2: or
1: you deleted
2: it. Or if the bubbles
1: it.
2: Are there for a really long time and you think you're going to get a really long paragraph
1: like
2: text and it's like, thumbs up.
1: You're like, did they just change their mind? Okay. But everything on the date from your perspective went well, right?
3: Yeah, no. I mean, we had like great food, good conversation. Okay. Like, she's super cool. Like, everything when I think about it, like, went real smooth and I just don't know, like.
1: Okay.
3: What, like, would have gone wrong? Like, she picked the restaurant, you know, like, all the things.
1: Okay, so, yeah, it wasn't, so. Okay, all right.
2: Yeah, sometimes when you start thinking about it, you're like, I don't really know what did I do? It seemed like all things went as planned.
1: Okay, so, Devin, we'll play a song, we'll come back, we'll call Riley, okay?
3: Yeah, man, I appreciate it.
1: Absolutely,
3: thanks.
1: Yes. Devin is with us. Riley is coming up next with Makeup or Breakup. It's Joey and Lauren.
4: I'm weatherology meteorologist Derek Height with a significant weather update. A new severe thunderstorm warning has been issued until 10:30 a.m. this morning for Jones, Cedar, Dubuque, Clinton, Jackson, Lynn, and Johnson counties. This cluster of storms will bring with it the threat for both large hail and straight-line damaging winds. Hail the size of pennies and winds up to 60 miles an hour are likely. As this array of storms progresses northeastward, the threat for large hail and damaging winds will continue through areas near Viola, Monticello, Elwood, Luxembourg, and Rockville. Stay tuned for additional updates. I'm meteorologist Derek Height.
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1: It's Joey and Lauren. It is make up or break up. So Devin went out with Riley. Literally, like, when we asked, hey, what happened? He's like, I know you guys want me to have something that I could maybe point to, but I'm telling you, like, I don't know. You had a scenario that I actually think, like, an outcome that could have happened. Because he said when he texted her, he saw the bubbles type up that she was responding, and then it went away. So when he followed up and said, let's see each other again, he saw.
2: It could be a few things. It could be maybe her phone was just open, and she wasn't actually typing, and it thought she was. Like, I've seen that before.
1: Yeah.
2: You and I have been in the same room and texted or something, and it shows bubbles, and your phone's in your pocket. Like, sometimes there's, like, a glitch like that. Or it could have been she was typing a response and then decided, I'm not going to send
1: it.
2: Or she thought she sent it.
1: Yeah. I wonder about that. She thought she sent it, and she's just like, yeah, dude, I'm
2: waiting on you.
1: I don't know. We'll find out. We got Riley's number. Let's talk to Riley.
3: Hello?
1: Hello, is this Riley?
3: Yeah, who's this?
1: Riley, hey, this is Joey and Lauren in the morning radio show.
3: Oh, okay, yeah, I know you guys.
1: Okay, hey.
2: Hey, Riley, do you have a second?
3: Yeah, sure.
2: We're calling you because Devin gave us your number after y'all have gone on a date, and he really likes you, and he's just kind of looking for some answers. He told us it feels like maybe you might be avoiding him. Or at least not contacting him anymore, and he's just he's curious
3: that,
2: why.
3: I kind of am avoiding him.
2: Yeah.
1: Okay. So
2: why?
3: Yeah.
1: What's going on? What happened? Did he do something? Say something? Something on your end?
3: This is so awkward. Okay, so I will say we had a pretty nice date. We had delicious sushi dinner and great conversation. Like, honestly, I was really into it, and we were vibing, and I was really excited. And then, oh my God, I can't believe I'm going to say this out loud. After we finished eating, he literally pulls out like a little thing of floss, you know, like the ones that you pull out, like the string kind.
1: Okay, yeah.
3: Not like the stick kind, but like the string kind, and literally just starts flossing right there at the table and like talking and flossing like everything was perfectly normal. And
1: he didn't say, he didn't say like, hey, do you mind? Or, hey, I'm going to floss real quick. He just starts flossing.
3: Nothing. Just did it. Like it was totally normal. And I should have been the one to like be just going along with it. It was so weird.
2: So because of that, you don't want to pursue a relationship with him.
3: It was so off-putting, and he didn't, like, address it, and I didn't know what to say, and it was just really awkward, and I was just like, come on, man.
1: Well,
3: but,
1: clearly it's a habit.
2: You know what's crazy, though? And maybe I'm in the minority here, but I'm like, I think dental hygiene is kind of hot. Like, I'm like, I want a guy who takes good care of his teeth.
1: Flossing at a restaurant is hot.
2: It's an interesting place to do it.
1: And then I went to grad school.
2: Let me ask you this. What is the difference when you're at a restaurant and they offer toothpicks on the way out? What's the difference of picking some with a freaking
1: floss? Devin is with us. Devin is with us on the other line. Devin,
4: explain.
1: Yes, please do. Please do.
3: Oh, no.
4: No, like, it's look. So it was between when we finished dinner and while we were waiting for dessert. And, like, the only reason I did it is because, like, my dentist, like, I have the biggest fear of, like, dental work or having to have them, like, even just in my mouth doing anything. And my dentist told me they thought I was getting gingivitis and that I needed to floss after I ate. And so, like, I've been freaked out ever since. And so it's just kind of a subconscious habit. I didn't even realize I did it at the table.
3: You could have at least waited until after, like when outside or
1: gingivitis doesn't wait, Riley.
3: Something.
1: Gingivitis can attack.
3: But it was just the time.
4: Yeah, no. When you said it, I've gone over our date like 100 times, and I didn't even think about that because like I didn't even remember doing it because it's just so automatic because like.
3: Oh, my God.
4: I remember having, like, a cavity when I was a kid, and that trauma has sat with me.
1: They say this about cars and teeth. Preventative work is the thing you need to do. So instead of waiting for something bad to happen,
2: you would go in for
1: the oil change.
2: Joey, you'd be grossed out if a girl was flossing.
1: Oh, 100%, because I don't do well with those little flecks that come off the little wire there. That grosses me out.
2: I just can't imagine saying, no, I would I'm not going to date you anymore. I'm just going to ignore you now.
1: I mean,
2: now.
1: It could have been a water
2: crazy.
1: Pick. He could have, like, plugged it in and...
4: I mean, I have one at home, but I'm not bringing that out.
1: Yeah, yeah.
3: No, please, no.
1: Riley, what about this? I mean, I think if the worst characteristic of a guy is he flosses right after dinner, there's women lining up that would sign up for a man.
2: Like, I don't think that's a big deal.
1: If you say yes, we will pay for another date. No pressure. We're also going to throw in dental floss for both of you. So you can floss together at the restaurant. It can be a bonding experience.
4: How about I promise not to floss?
3: Okay.
2: Well, now she's like, I don't want to date a guy with gingivitis.
3: Okay.
1: Yeah.
3: All right.
1: Perfect.
3: I'm willing to give it another chance if you promise that you won't do that in public. Thank you.
4: Yeah, no, I'll excuse myself, but just know when I get up, that's what I'm going
1: to
4: do.
1: That's what he's going to do.
3: Okay.
1: He's going to floss.
3: Bathroom. Great.
1: Man,
3: perfect.
1: Flossing in the bathroom. It's Joey and Lauren.
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11: Here's your X1071 Tri-State Forecast. Thunderstorms likely today, otherwise cloudy skies expected. Daytime highs approaching 77. Thunderstorms likely tonight, lows level off around 55. Clear skies tomorrow, 79. Low 80s Saturday with thunderstorms likely. Low 70s, clear skies Sunday. Right now, it's 73 degrees. I'm staff meteorologist Jennifer Wojcicki.

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2: All right, wrapping up the show. What did we learn is coming up next.
1: We learned a lot about the question you asked, which is you get $10 million, but you have to live for 1 year in the last movie that you watched.
2: Yeah.
1: A lot of people texting in the last movie, and it's next on Joey and Lauren.

0: X1071.
1: It's Joey and Lauren. It's time for What Did We Learn on the show today. Lauren, what did we learn?
0: Okay, you asked the question. Really got us thinking. You get $10 million, but you have to live, hypothetically, in the last movie that you watched for a whole year. And obviously survive and live as if you were part of the people in the movie.
1: Yeah, this guy posted it and I'm like, oh my gosh. Well, the last movie I watched was the bee movie with my kids.
0: It's so
1: and here's the problem. Average lifespan of a bee, of a male bee, is I don't know, 1 to 2 months. Mm-hmm. So I'm not taking that bet. I will have to forego the 10 mil.
0: Mine was Project Hail Mary. That's the last full movie that I watched.
1: Yeah.
0: Okay, I went to the theater and I saw it. My first reaction was absolutely not. I can't do that. I can't live in space by myself for a whole year. No way. I don't know what to do. I'm not smart enough. I can't figure that out. And then I thought, oh, am I living on the ship for a year in space with Ryan Gosling? Then yes, then sign me up.
1: You would actually get
0: because
1: done with a year.
0: He's
1: and then
0: the
1: you'd
0: scientist.
1: Be like, you want to just stay here for life? I don't need the money. I have you, Ryan.
0: This texter says the last movie I watched was The Hangover. No, thank you.
1: Yeah, a year? You're not living.
0: You would die.
1: You're not living. They barely survived a weekend. You ain't living a year.
0: A lot of kids movies. People texting in kids movies. This one says, I last watched a SpongeBob SquarePants movie. I don't think I could stand living with SpongeBob for a whole year.
1: Big guy. You know, recently, too, we watched A Bug's Life.
0: Oh,
1: I don't know.
0: Yeah.
1: I don't think I'm making it a year as an aunt.
0: It is funny watching movies that you watched as a kid with your kids. Because you start to pick up on some of the things that you didn't, like
1: the
0: they went over your head as a kid. So that's funny. Another one texting in. We watched the Cars movie. Yeah, no way. Lightning McQueen would make me crazy in a year.
1: I've said this many times. Lightning McQueen, least friendly hero ever. Still,
0: well, he gets nice. He gets nice. He's kind of cocky.
1: Yeah, he's fake nice. Lightning McQueen's the fake nice person in the office that you're like, they always ask how my weekend was, but they don't care.
0: Is there a movie, I know this is kind of like putting you on the spot, is there a movie out there that you were like, I would love to live in that movie?
1: Oh, yeah, no, that's
0: like,
1: not putting me on
0: one?
1: The spot at all. Richie Rich. Richie Rich, Macaulay Culkin, when he, that is where I'd want, I mean, his house, the mansion, all the gadgets.
0: What's better, Richie Rich or Blank Check?
1: Blank Check.
0: Remember Blank Check?
1: Yeah, Richie Rich, the problem is you get judged and right, you're the rich family and no one likes the rich family. So I would say probably Blank Check is more, probably be more, you still have friends. Or I loved Rookie of the Year, Henry Rowan Gardner, that gets the pitch for the Cubs.
0: Oh, yeah.
1: That's a great movie.
0: That's a good one.
1: When I was a kid, I thought that's a movie I'd want to live in.
0: By the way, this is a nightmare. This texture says my roommate made me watch Terrifier last week.
1: Oh, yeah. Good luck with that. I know. If you like horror movies, this is a horrible bet to take.
0: No thanks. I won't even watch a preview of that movie. Nope.
1: Texas Chainsaw Massacre. Good luck surviving that for a year.
0: No. What about like Top Gun or something? I couldn't live in that one either. I'm not.
1: Yeah, because you don't have the skills.
0: I don't have the skills. So unless I'm riding shotgun and I'm just like hoping they keep me safe up in the jet.
1: Don't think that's how it works.
0: Exactly.
1: I'll be here if you need anything. I got sour gummy worms if you need it, Tommy.
0: Be throwing up in the back seat just from
1: you got
0: all the
1: it, Goose. You got it, Maverick. Well, if you missed any part of the show, listen to the Joey and Lauren On Demand podcast wherever you find podcasts. Be good.
0: Have fun.
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0: I'm weatherology meteorologist Derek Height with a significant weather update. Severe thunderstorm warnings continue across our listening area this morning. To start, a severe thunderstorm warning continues for areas of Clinton, Cedar, Mercer, Louisa, Jackson, Scott, Muscatine, and Rock Island counties until 10:30 a.m. this morning. At roughly 9:55 a.m., the strongest portion of the storm was along a line through Elwood and Buffalo, moving east at about 60 miles an hour. This cluster of storms has the potential for both large hail and strong straight-line winds. Penny-sized hail and winds up to 60 miles an hour are likely. As this cluster of storms progresses east, the threat for large hail and damaging winds will continue through areas near Buffalo, Hanover, Albany, Stockton, Spring Hill, and Riverdale. An additional severe thunderstorm warning continues for sections of Jones, Cedar, Dubuque, Clinton, Lynn, and Jackson counties until 10:30 a.m. this morning. This line of storms has the potential for both large hail and strong straight-line winds. Hail the size of pennies and winds up to 60 miles an hour are likely as it moves east at 50 miles an hour. Once again, severe thunderstorm warnings continue for portions of Clinton, Cedar, Mercer, Louisa, Jackson, Scott, Muscatine, Rock Island, Jones, Dubuque, and Lynn counties until 10:30 a.m. Stay tuned for additional updates. I'm meteorologist Derek Height.
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6: Here's your X107.1 Tri-State Forecast. Thunderstorms likely today, otherwise cloudy skies expected. Daytime highs approaching 77. Thunderstorms likely tonight, lows level off around 55. Clear skies tomorrow, 79. Low 80s Saturday with thunderstorms likely. Low 70s, clear skies Sunday. Right now, 74. I'm staff meteorologist Jennifer Vujitsky.

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8: Here's your X107.1 Tri-State forecast. Thunderstorms likely this afternoon, otherwise cloudy skies expected. High temperatures reach up to 77. Thunderstorms likely tonight, lows dip down to about 55. Sunshine expected tomorrow, 79. Highs level off around 82 Saturday, with storms likely 82 Sunday. Currently, it's 74 degrees. I'm staff meteorologist Jennifer Vujitsky.
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5: Here's your X-1071 Tri-State Forecast. Thunderstorms likely this afternoon, otherwise cloudy skies expected. High temperatures reach up to 77. Thunderstorms likely tonight, lows dip down to about 55. Sunshine expected tomorrow, 79. Highs level off around 82 Saturday, with storms likely 82 Sunday. Currently 73. I'm staff meteorologist Jennifer Vujcitsky.

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9: Here's your X-1071 Tri-State forecast. Thunderstorms likely this afternoon, otherwise cloudy skies expected. High temperatures reach up to 77. Thunderstorms likely tonight, lows dip down to about 55. Sunshine expected tomorrow, 79. Highs level off around 82 Saturday, with storms likely 82 Sunday. Currently, 73. I'm staff meteorologist Jennifer Vujicic.
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6: Here's your X1071 Tri-State forecast. Thunderstorms likely this afternoon, otherwise cloudy skies expected. High temperatures reach up to 77. Thunderstorms likely tonight, lows dip down to about 55. Sunshine expected tomorrow, 79. Highs level off around 82 Saturday, with storms likely 82 Sunday. Currently 73. I'm staff meteorologist Jennifer Fujitsky.

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1: 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It's fun.

Though this season of her life had been cold, lonely, and tough, though she slipped back into a darkness she had hoped by now to have overcome, she had learned a beautiful lesson as she kissed her girls goodbye and thanked them for getting her out the house. 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
6: Here's your X1071 Tri-State Forecast. Storms likely this afternoon, otherwise cloudy skies expected. Daytime highs approaching 77. Chance for scattered thunderstorms tonight, 55. Daytime highs approaching 79. Tomorrow, bright sunshine. Storms likely Saturday with highs in the low 80s. Bright sunshine Sunday. Right now, it's 72 degrees. I'm staff meteorologist Jennifer Vujcicki.
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9: Here's your X-1071 Tri-State forecast. Storms likely this afternoon, otherwise cloudy skies expected. Daytime highs approaching 77. Chance for scattered thunderstorms tonight, 55. Daytime highs approaching 79. Tomorrow, bright sunshine. Storms likely Saturday with highs in the low 80s. Bright sunshine Sunday. Right now, it's 72 degrees. I'm Staff Meteorologist Jennifer Wojcicki.

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9: Here's your X-1071 Tri-State forecast. Storms likely this afternoon, otherwise cloudy skies expected. Daytime highs approaching 77. Chance for scattered thunderstorms tonight, 55. Daytime highs approaching 79. Tomorrow, bright sunshine. Storms likely Saturday with highs in the low 80s. Bright sunshine Sunday. Right now, it's 71 degrees. I'm staff meteorologist Jennifer Wojcicki.
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3: Here's your X-1071 Tri-State forecast. Thunderstorms likely this afternoon, otherwise cloudy skies expected. Highs level off around 77. Partly cloudy tonight, chance for scattered thunderstorms, lows level off around 55. Bright sunshine tomorrow, 79. Storms likely Saturday with highs in the low 80s, lots of sunshine Sunday. Right now, it's 75 degrees. I'm staff meteorologist Jennifer Wojcicki.

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1: 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And it's tomorrow morning, makeup or breakup at 7:30.
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10: Here's your X107.1 Tri-State Forecast. Thunderstorms likely this afternoon, otherwise cloudy skies expected. Highs level off around 77. Partly cloudy tonight, chance for scattered thunderstorms, lows level off around 55. Bright sunshine tomorrow, 79. Storms likely Saturday with highs in the low 80s, lots of sunshine Sunday. Currently, it's 75 degrees. I'm staff meteorologist Jennifer Wojcicki.
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X1071 with Joey and Lauren in the morning. Extreme hit music every hour. It's Johnny J. Later this hour, I will pick another winner with Bally's Marquette in our extreme 107 days of summer up for grabs. 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Now, Kehlani, here's Folded on X1071. It's so sad.

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A third Jump Street movie is finally moving forward. Jonah Hill, Channing Tatum, and Ice Cube are in talks to return for 24 Jump Street, the long-awaited sequel to 2014's 22 Jump Street. You looking forward to that movie? We've got Shaboozy and a Bar Song, Tipsy, on X1071.

0: 1071 Extreme Hit Music. There's Chapel Roan and Pink Pony Club. Hey, thank you again for having us on. It's Johnny J. The Extreme 107 Days of Summer with Bally's Marquette is totally underway, and we've already given away a bunch of prizes. Send one family to Adventureland in Des Moines to enjoy the roller coasters and Adventure Bay Water Park. Send a few families to the National Mississippi River Museum and Aquarium. Hooked up a bunch of people with an extreme pizza feast from the other side in East Dubuque. And, of course, took a bunch of you on our listener appreciation happy hour cruise with Catfish Charlie's and Dubuque's American Lady. But right now, it's time to give another big prize away with the Extreme 107 Days of Summer with Bally's Marquette. This time around, tickets to Cubs Brewers in Milwaukee. And $107 in free gas to get you there. So we try to call our winner, see if she actually picks up the phone.
1: Hello.
0: Good afternoon. Is this Allie?
1: Yeah, this is.
0: Allie, did you happen to sign up for any contests recently?
1: Yes, I did.
0: Like what kind of contests?
1: It was one of the free ticket ones.
0: When was the last time you won something?
1: It's been quite a while.
0: You probably get where this is going, right?
1: Yeah.
0: Allie, it's Johnny with X1071. You were drawn as our big winner of tickets to see the Milwaukee Brewers against the Chicago Cubs Friday, June 26th in Milwaukee.
1: Oh, awesome.
0: And we're also going to throw in $107 in gas to get you there.
1: Awesome.
0: Well, Allie, we appreciate you signing up and being a big winner with our Bally's Marquette Extreme 107 Days of Summer. And how does it feel?
1: It feels awesome. I'm super, super excited.
0: Summer just got better for you, Allie.
1: Yes, it definitely did.
0: Allie from Dubuque, another big winner with the Extreme 107 Days of Summer with Bally's Marquette. Now, I don't want you to be jealous because you can be a big winner as well. 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We're talking the top Dells attractions. 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Casa Campo Alpaca Ranch. 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Circus World. And we've also got five tickets to Top Secret. In Wisconsin Dells, our next big package. 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
2: I'm weatherology meteorologist Derek Height with a significant weather update. A tornado watch continues until 9 p.m. tonight. A tornado watch means that conditions are favorable for the development of severe thunderstorms over the next several hours, with some storms producing tornadoes. In addition to the threat of tornadoes, very large damaging hail and strong straight-line winds may accompany those storms that do develop. Storms can pop up quickly, so stay up to date on rapidly changing weather conditions and be prepared to take action if warnings are issued. A tornado watch continues until 9 p.m. tonight. Stay tuned for additional updates. I'm meteorologist Derek Height.
3: 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Family Promise of Grant County is hosting their 9th annual golf outing and silent auction. Coming to the Platteville Golf and Country Club this Sunday from 2:30 p.m. to 6:30 p.m. It's a 9-hole, 4-person best shot format. 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
4: Here's your X107.1 Tri-State Forecast. Thunderstorms likely this afternoon, otherwise cloudy skies expected. Highs level off around 77. Partly cloudy tonight, chance for scattered thunderstorms, lows level off around 55. Bright sunshine tomorrow, 79. Storms likely Saturday with highs in the low 80s, lots of sunshine Sunday. Currently 74. I'm staff meteorologist Jennifer Vujicki.
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Harry Styles on X1071. There's American Girls. You celebrating a birthday today? Well, happy birthday to you. Enjoy blowing out those candles later. Actor and bad boy Shia LaBeouf turns 40 today. 40 is also the number of people he's going to punch when he gets too drunk at his party later tonight. We've got Lola Young and Messi on the X.

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1: 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Might as well sign up to win a bunch of stuff while you're there. More severe weather is possible this afternoon and evening. Jennifer Derrick and our weather team are assembled like superheroes and ready to spring into action when needed. And don't be afraid. Today's 414 fun fact is about fear. And it's coming up in minutes with the other side in East Dubuque. Now Sienna Spyro, Die on This Hill on X1071. Got me.

0: 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It's Joey and Lauren, and we are waking up with you every single morning.
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There's Lady Gaga and Doechii with Runway. My name is Johnny J, and it is time to learn something, whether you want to or not. Our 414 Fun Fact is brought to you by The Other Side in East Dubuque. Maybe you're at The Other Side right now watching Cubs baseball. Well, then you have three ways to win cash. Yeah, Cubbies are playing the Rockies in Colorado, and, well, right now the Cubs are up 8-2. So you could watch the Cubs win, and you could win money at The Other Side in East Dubuque. Did you know this? We are born with only two natural fears. The fear of falling and the fear of loud sounds.

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1: You played it cool and I played it dumb. 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

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Back tomorrow for a Good Stuff Friday, 6 until 10. The annual high school show opens tomorrow at Bell Tower Theater. This one sounds like it's the ultimate adventure. Mickey Robinson will tell us more about She Kills Monsters in Minutes. And now Bruno Mars on the X.

0: X1071 Extreme Hit Music. Like I was telling you earlier, the next performance at Bell Tower Theater opens tomorrow night. It's the annual high school show, and this one sounds pretty exciting, so we got to learn more about it. On our phone, Mickey Robinson from Bell Tower Theater. How are you, Mickey?
1: I'm well. How are you?
0: I'm doing pretty fabulous. Always great to talk to you and find out what's happening at Bell Tower Theater, and you got to tell me more about this one. It's called She Kills Monsters, Young Adventurers Edition. And this is like a play we've never heard before, right?
1: No, it's a relatively new show. The Young Adventurers Edition was actually specifically written for high school students to perform. The show takes place in a high school. The main character, Agnes, is a high school senior. She is a cheerleader. I'm going to preface this. The show is absolutely a comedy. But when I tell you what it's about, it's not going to sound like a comedy at first. Unfortunately, Agnes lost her sister, her younger sister, Tilly, in a car accident. And Tilly was a Dungeons & Dragons geek. And in order to learn more about her sister, she finds her sister's D&D campaign notebook and goes to her friends, her dungeon master, and says, I want to play the game. I want to learn about my sister. So the high school cheerleader starts to take part in the Dungeons & Dragons game. And half the show takes place in the real world, and half the show takes place in the world of Dungeons & Dragons. The whole play is set in the 90s, so there's lots of great 90s music and 90s pop culture there. But once they get into the game of Dungeons & Dragons, I mean, you have homicidal fairies and evil ogres and demons and elves and an amazing amount of sword fighting and axe fighting. The kids have worked so hard. It looks so cool. All of the performers and all of the technicians on the show were in last school year between the ages of 8th and 12th grade. They represent 12 different schools in the tri-state area. We've got kids from Iowa, Illinois, and Wisconsin.
0: It's called She Kills Monsters, Young Adventurers Edition. This is the high school show at Bell Tower Theater, opening tomorrow, playing through Father's Day, and quite a bunch of performances.
1: So we have tickets available for all the performances. Both weekends were Friday night, Saturday afternoon, Saturday night, and Sunday afternoon. So there's 8 shows. There are 2 different casts. So if you know somebody who's in the cast and you're trying to see their performance, make sure you go to belltowertheater.net and look at the cast list to see which of the 2 casts that they're in so you get the right one. But I personally recommend that you come and see both of them. They are so different.
0: We're talking to Mickey Robinson from Bell Tower Theater, and you got the high school show going on right now. What's up next for Bell Tower Theater?
1: Up next is our youth show. 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So I think it's an amazing program for the kids in our community.
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1: Thank you. It's great to talk to you.
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10: Here's your X1071 Tri-State forecast. Chance of thunderstorms tonight, otherwise partly cloudy skies. Lows dip down to about 55. Daytime highs approaching 79. Tomorrow, ample sunshine expected. Tomorrow night, lows level off around 60. Low 80s Saturday, with thunderstorms likely. Low 70s, mainly clear Sunday. Currently, it's 70 degrees. I'm staff meteorologist Jennifer Vujcicki.
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Maroon 5 and Sugar on X107.1 Extreme Hit Music. Does this sound good to you? On the recent Snacks podcast from Delish, Keegan Michael Key says one of his favorite desserts is apple pie with melted cheese on top. He says he started ordering it in the diners after seeing Robert De Niro's character do it in the 1976 movie Taxi Driver. The flavor combo may seem a little strange, but it's actually common in parts of the country, like New England and some parts of the Midwest. Would you try that? We've got Alex Warren and Fever Dream on X107.1.

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X1071 with Joey and Lauren in the morning. Extreme hit music every hour. Taylor Swift was in New York last night and got to witness quite the historical event. She even did a little victory dance. I'll tell you more later this hour. 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

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It's Johnny J. By the way, our weather crew is on it and ready to break in if there is any severe weather. 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

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NBA history was made last night at Madison Square Garden, and Taylor Swift was there. The New York Knicks overcame a 29-point deficit against the San Antonio Spurs to win in the final seconds. The Knicks now lead that series 3-1 with Game 5 on Saturday. The best celebrity actions came from Adam Sandler, Jerry Seinfeld, Christine Taylor, John McEnroe, and Taylor Swift, who is wearing a Stevie Nicks t-shirt. The Nicks part spelled with a K. Even did a little victory dance. Maybe you've seen it on socials. But yeah, Taylor was there to witness NBA history last night. Now the weekend, save your tears on the X. Yeah.

0: I'm weatherology meteorologist Derek Height with a significant weather update. A tornado watch continues until 9 p.m. tonight. A tornado watch means that conditions are favorable for the development of severe thunderstorms over the next several hours, with some storms producing tornadoes. In addition to the threat of tornadoes, very large damaging hail and strong straight-line winds may accompany those storms that do develop. Storms can pop up quickly, so stay up to date on rapidly changing weather conditions and be prepared to take action if warnings are issued. A tornado watch continues until 9 p.m. tonight. Stay tuned for additional updates. I'm meteorologist Derek Height.
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0: Extreme hit music on X1071. There's Misery from Goo Goo Dolls. 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Some European soccer fans who've made their first trip to America for the World Cup are getting a taste of our country and sharing their reactions on Facebook, and some are quite priceless. A German guy named Freddy has been tweeting about his experiences. Some of his joyful discoveries include Bucky's gas stations. His comment in all caps, quote, "Dude, LMAO, this is a gas station." Another thing that he found intriguing, Walmart and Ella Langley on the radio. He says she's been, quote, "the soundtrack of our trip." And he also liked Waffle House at 1 a.m., which he gave a 10 out of 10. Then there's a Swedish woman named Elsa who got, quote, "radicalized by the USA in just 48 hours when she found that the Wi-Fi on her plane was faster than what she has in her house. She also learned that ranch dressing is basically crack and Europe needs it ASAP. And check out more of those funny reactions on Reddit. One comedian visited Wisconsin for the first time and found it quite interesting. In fact, she'll tell you what she learned at 6:05 with today's Laughter at 5 After on X1071.
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12: Here's your X1071 Tri-State forecast. Chance of thunderstorms tonight, otherwise partly cloudy skies. Lows dip down to about 55. Daytime highs approaching 79. Tomorrow, ample sunshine expected. Tomorrow night, lows level off around 60. Low 80s, Saturday, with thunderstorms likely. Low 70s, mainly clear, Sunday. Currently, 69. I'm staff meteorologist Jennifer Vujitsky.
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0: 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There's Teddy Swims and Mr. Know-It-All. Julie Scoggins recently visited America's Dairyland and learned some interesting things about the state of Wisconsin and cheeseheads. She'll tell you more. Julie has our laughter at 5 after on X1071.
1: They're different in Wisconsin, man. Cheeseheads. Oh, yeah. Any of y'all cheeseheads? You seen them on TV, though, hadn't you? Yeah, with those stupid cheese wedge hats. It's stupid. It's a cult, though. You know what? They're serious. You got to die to get out. I love cheese, too, but if I live somewhere that fanatical about it, you know, you can OD. I said, yes, you can. You know what happens when you eat too much cheese? You might not poop for a month. No wonder that football team's called the Packers. They can't poop. Now you know.

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Joey and Lauren back tomorrow for a Good Stuff Friday, 6 until 10. The trailer for the new Green Day movie is out. I will play part of it for you later this hour. And now Somber. Here's 12 to 12 on X1071.

I'm weatherology meteorologist Derek Height with a significant weather update. A tornado watch continues until 9 p.m. tonight. A tornado watch means that conditions are favorable for the development of severe thunderstorms over the next several hours, with some storms producing tornadoes. In addition to the threat of tornadoes, very large damaging hail and strong straight-line winds may accompany those storms that do develop. Storms can pop up quickly, so stay up to date on rapidly changing weather conditions and be prepared to take action if warnings are issued. A tornado watch continues until 9 p.m. tonight. Stay tuned for additional updates. I'm meteorologist Derek Height.

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Earlier this week, Becky from Livingston won our Extreme Pizza Feast with the other side in East Dubuque. 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And remember, the other side is your Cubby game day headquarters. Now, the Cubbies did play earlier today, but during every Cubs game, like tomorrow and over the weekend, you have three ways to win cash with the other side. NX 1071.com.

0: 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There's Nelly featuring Kelly Rowland with Dilemma. The trailer for the Green Day Road Trip movie Nimrods is out. Here's part of it, including when a local band meets their heroes, Green Day.
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0: Nimrod's The Green Day Road Trip movie is out August 14th. You do see some familiar faces in the trailer, including Jenna Fischer, Fred Armisen, and Bobby Lee. No rain is expected tomorrow, but more storms may pop up over the weekend. Jennifer's forecast is next on X1071.
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9: Here's your X1071 Tri-State forecast. Chance of thunderstorms tonight, otherwise partly cloudy skies. Lows dip down to about 55. Daytime highs approaching 79. Tomorrow, ample sunshine expected. Tomorrow night, lows level off around 60. Low 80s, Saturday, with thunderstorms likely. Low 70s, mainly clear, Sunday. Right now, it's 68 degrees. I'm staff meteorologist Jennifer Vujitsky.
10: Back to the hits in no time. It's amusing.
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